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The Odyssey is out now. It opened to a monster weekend, and apparently you have to see it in 70mm IMAX. Well, the only theater that does that in Illinois is in Woodridge, so you guys are going to be very popular out there.

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Here at The Mix, we're trying to get everybody a happy ending where they end up at Lollapalooza. Okay, that is our goal. It's today's Variety 101.9 The Mix. That's why we got a couple ways for you to score some four-day passes. First, you can join The Morning Mix Tuesday, July 28th at the Bub City in River North. We're hanging out with the band Camino. One lucky person is walking away with a pair of four-day passes. And then you keep entering our mix keywords that we're giving out five times a day at 8, 10, noon, 2, and 5. The more you enter in the Mix app, the more chances you have to win a sparkly pair of VIP.

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14: One of the five actually looked at us and said, if you name it Penny Mustard, I won't work here anymore.
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15: Yeah.
14: There were so many people thought it was the dumbest thing ever.
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15: Yeah.
14: It's unforgettable. 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
15: Yeah.
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1: 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But I knew-

That is new Taylor Swift on today's Variety 101.9 The Mix, now freshly submitted for a CMA, a Country Music Award. So we'll see if she wins that one too. 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

0: 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Yeah. Variety. Yeah, it's kind of our thing.
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Okay, well, turns out big girls do cry, or at least just me. It's today's Variety 101.9 The Mix. I'm Emma Day at night. And you know when you hit yourself, like on your knee or your elbow so hard it makes you mad? I just did that. I just smacked my knee on a cabinet here in the studio. So I'm going to take a second, do some deep breaths. Sabrina Carpenter now on

That was New One Republic on today's Variety 101.9 The Mix. And there's more new music coming your way. I've got the Mix New Music Club coming up at 9. That's hosted by McCabe and Jenny. Jenny of the Midday Mix, McCabe of the Afternoon Mix. And there's so many Lollapalooza artists they're going to play for you, like Zara Larsson and Olivia Dean. So it's a great time to study up.

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0: Welcome back to the Mix New Music Club on today's Variety 101.9 The Mix. McCabe and Jenny here, and we are pretty much a week away from Lala. We are so close. And tonight you're going to find out which former Lala artist has their own pool floaty.
1: Ooh, and we're going to reveal which artist has made history for the 14th week in a row.
0: But we'll kick things off with new Zara Larsson. It's Midnight Sun on The Mix.

0: throwing in some of today's variety on 101.9 The Mix. McCabe and Jenny here, and thank you for coming back to the Mix New Music Club tonight. Especially if you are streaming The Mix, that means you're earning rewards. And right now, I want to point out some very smart people. We have Kylie in Palatine, Aaron in Chicago, and Megan in Crystal Lake.
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0: Today's Variety 101.9 The Mix. It's McCabe and Jenny, and you're inside the Mix New Music Club. And not too long ago, we caught up with Martin Garrix between shows, and he's been working with a lot of artists. Obviously, Ed Sheeran, also Madonna, but he has a new song coming out with U2, and he had this to say.
1: Bono and The Edge, they've been on the top of their game for so long, and they're still so hungry to learn more. They're so intrigued by new sounds. They're always trying to find the next new thing.
2: And I thought the coolest part of that interview with Martin Garrix was when he showed us his text thread with Bono from U2. You're just chilling texting Bono.
0: Yeah, their new song is called Fireflies. That is out Friday, but right now with Ed Sheeran, it's Repeat It on The Mix. Stay

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0: latest from Teddy Swims, Mr. Know-It-All, on today's Variety 101.9 The Mix. And did you know this, Jenny? We mentioned at the beginning of the show an artist with their own floaty.
1: Like a pool floaty?
0: Yes, that would be Teddy Swims.
1: Of course he does.
0: He teamed up with White Claw, and it's a 3-foot Teddy Swims inspired inflatable floaty, and it'll cost you around $85.
1: I did not realize he had his own floaty. I did know he was a White Claw partner because I see his billboard every time I drive down the outbound Kennedy. There's his face.
0: All right, an artist that does not have a floaty, but a new album, latest from Gracie Abrams, it's Hit the Wall on The Mix. I'm a

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4: 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There's still plenty of summer left, and the best place to spend it is at the Midwest's favorite water park, Deep River in Melville, Indiana. 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Plus, that's where the beachman hangs out, and the beachman knows water parks. We're east of I-65 on US 30 in Northwest Indiana. 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

0: There she is, Ella Langley, choosing Texas on today's Variety 101.9 The Mix. What's going on? It's McCabe.
1: Hey, I'm Jenny.
0: And we mentioned at the beginning of the show, which artist made history 14 weeks in a row? That would be
1: Ella Langley.
0: Yes. And that means she has tied Mariah Carey and Whitney Houston for that spot.
1: Wow. And I saw recently Shania Twain said that she was set up for worldwide stardom. So everyone's got their eye on Ella Langley right now.
0: If you can, go see her at the Illinois State Fair next month. In the meantime, One Republic, they should be going on tour next year. It's Need Your Love on The Mix.

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1: Yeah, the best part of it all is that it's free to show up, but do get there early because entry is first come, first served, and we're giving away four-day Lollapalooza wristbands. It all kicks off at 5.
0: Yeah, if you want those Lollapalooza tickets, right now the latest from the band Camino, Holly on The Mix.

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1: I was in a wreck. I need a check.
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1: 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I need a check.
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0: It's today's Variety 101.9 The Mix. McCabe and Jenny here. And over the weekend, Jenny, you had a chance to see this next artist, not in concert, but at the Cubs game.
1: Yeah, I didn't realize she's a Chicago native. Uh-huh. Stella Lefty. She threw out the first pitch at the Cubs game, and it was a beautiful day.
0: And you know, it's going to be another beautiful day because she's performing at Lala. I believe she even has an after show, and we have your tickets, your four-day VIP passes.
1: Yeah, just keep listening for those mixed concert codes. Your next one will be tomorrow morning at 8 o'clock.
0: It's Stella Lefty with Boston on The Mix. On a train.

0: And helping us close out the show tonight, Zara Larsson, Midnight Sun on today's Variety 101.9 The Mix. McCabe and Jenny here. We are taking off, but you can always stay caught up on the show. Check out some of our latest interviews from One Republic to Sienna Spyro, even this next artist, Hozier.
1: Yeah, we got to catch up with him a couple years ago at Lollapalooza. So keep your eyes on the podcast for next week when we're there again backstage with some artists. This one is called Rubber Band Man with Mumford & Sons on The Mix. 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
0: Isn't this exciting?
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0: But wait.
2: All prizes will be mailed unless otherwise specified. The mix is not responsible for lost mail. One major and one minor prize may only be awarded per household per 30 days unless otherwise specified. Employees of the mix, Hubbard Radio, its property, sponsors, vendors, and their immediate families are not eligible.
0: That's because we want you to win.
2: Winners may be required to sign a release form. Calling the mix constitutes prior permission to use your name, voice, or likeness. No purchase necessary. Void where prohibited. All decisions of the mix are final.
0: And there you have it. Happy winning from the mix.
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weekend of the summer is almost here. Lollapalooza 2026. The hottest music acts of the year will be taking over Grant Park July 30th through August 2nd. 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
3: 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Plus, that's where the Beachman hangs out, and the Beachman knows water parks. We're east of I-65 on US 30 in Northwest Indiana. See you there.
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0: 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Yeah. Variety. Yeah, it's kind of our thing.
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2: Me not working hard. 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Or better yet, go to Times Square, take a picture of me with a Kodak. 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I just want y'all to know that. And tonight, let's enjoy life.

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Lollapalooza 2026. 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

0: 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Variety. 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

0: 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Yeah. Variety. Yeah, it's kind of our thing.
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12: How about some mixed weather? Okay, it is going to be sunny and a high in the upper 70s before we get back down to the low 60s tonight. There's your weather on the mix.
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0: 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Lollapalooza 2026. The hottest music acts of the year will be taking over Grant Park July 30th through August 2nd. 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
3: All right, it is 532 and 59 degrees. Haven't said that for a while.
4: Yeah, weird.
3: Yeah, if you have little kids or enjoy eating little kid food, listen up. There's recall on some pouches marketed toward children, but I suppose that could be eaten by adults. The recall impacts certain packages, not all, but certain packages of pumpkin tree, Peter Rabbit, organics, banana, and strawberry 4-ounce pouches.
5: I know them.
3: There, I figured yeah, you might.
4: I don't think we have
3: a notice shared by the U.S. FDA explains there might be a strand of soft food grade plastic in the finished product because of an internal packaging defect. The puree pouches were sold at all the big places like Kroger, Meijer, Target stores across the U.S. basically for this entire year. If you have them, throw them out or bring them back for a refund. It's a voluntary recall from the company that makes them. If you live near the Pope's childhood home, you might think that playing religious music and sermons for all to hear would be a good thing, or at least appropriate. It turns out, though, it's just as much of a nuisance as it would be anywhere else. Donna Davis apparently lives next door to the Pope's old place, and she faces a $750 fine for violating a noise ordinance there for doing just that. She says she thought it would be appropriate, and she thinks she's doing a good thing, greeting all the people who make pilgrimages, too early to say that word, pilgrimages to the house with gospel music and sermons, but apparently some neighbors disagree. Her lawyer says they plan to fight the fine. Show me the evidence. Show me what the legal decibel level is, the lawyer says. And yeah. I don't know if they can.
6: Every day is like Sunday.
3: Oh, that's
6: what it's
3: a good
6: like
3: one.
6: There.
3: Yeah,
6: that's what it would
3: she
6: be.
3: Should crank
6: that's
3: up.
6: True. You would feel like every day. You're
3: that's
6: like,
3: true.
6: Gosh, lady.
3: Yeah.
5: If she
6: Sunday
5: wants,
6: again.
5: Donna, I'm on your side. I think we could create Pope Leo Radio. We got a couple things. We could throw this in there.
7: Hey, it's Pope Leo.
5: In between songs, you know?
3: Oh, most
5: kinda
3: definitely.
5: Fun.
3: Most definitely.
5: Sure, we could pull some clips from Bruce Almighty, or, you know, include Morgan Freeman as God. That'd be great.
3: Possibilities
6: to your
3: are
6: point,
3: endless.
6: If you do that around everyone, I mean, the Pope is the Pope. All right, that's very,
5: yeah.
6: But you know.
5: Yeah.
6: But if like, you know, you're in George Carlin's former house and you're blaring yeah. his stuff, you know, you're like, hey, guys.
5: Whoa.
6: Guys.
3: Yeah.
6: Yeah.
3: Yeah.
6: Anyway.
3: And finally, officials at Paws Chicago, the animal shelter, Paws, that's P-A-W-S, not P-A-U-S-E.
5: That's right.
3: Paws, that may exist too. I don't know. But this is the animal shelter. They're touting a future facility they call the Rescue Ranch, which will be on the site of a former equestrian center in Hawthorne Woods. They say the 20-acre ranch will focus on rescue, rehab, enrichment, and adoption for large dogs and cats. Because
5: yeah.
3: apparently, large dogs and cats are usually the ones who are at most at risk for euthanasia. But they're the largest no-kill shelter in the area. Paws announced this week that construction is now underway and the facility should open next year.
5: We're going to be interviewing someone from that facility and from Paws.
3: Well, look at that.
5: In the coming weeks or so. We're just, you know, trying to schedule that.
3: Okay.
5: Nice. It'd be great.
3: All right. Yeah. Day off for both baseball teams today after the White Sox took 2 of 3 from the Rangers down in Texas, including a 4-2 win last night. Southsiders back home against Houston this weekend. Cubs go on the road to start a series at Pittsburgh tomorrow after losing 2 out of 3 to the Tigers at Wrigley, including a 5-1 dud last night. The Sky lost by a point to the New York Liberty. New York Liberty Bibberty.
5: Got it.
3: Last night in advance of the WNBA All-Star Game in Chicago this weekend. Chicago Fire lost in Miami last night in Robert Lewandowski's debut for the team. Mixed weather, increasing clouds with a high in the upper 70s before we get back down to the low 60s tonight. Right now, it is only 59 with your Mixed News, updated 535.
5: It is a cool Thursday morning here. Miley Cyrus now on the Morning Mix.

0: Here comes the show. It's Chris, Nikki, and Whip in the morning in the mix.
1: It is much cooler, as we mentioned, in the 50s. It's going to get up to the 80s, though. But it feels like a fall
0: it
1: morning.
0: It does. And it felt that way last night. I don't know if you guys were outside at all. It was,
1: I was at the Cubs game, and it totally felt like a September game.
0: Yeah.
1: It was crazy.
0: Did you bring your poncho that you have, your knit Cubs?
1: Yeah, no.
0: You didn't wear that?
1: No.
0: She has like a Cubs shawl. Whip, you wouldn't be shocked to know that Nikki has like what feel like custom clothing items for every event.
2: For sure. Yeah.
0: But she has this like really cool, it's called a poncho, right?
1: Yeah.
0: But it's like knit. You know, it's nice. It's
2: not it doesn't
0: like
2: work in the
0: one.
2: Rain. Doesn't right. work in
0: no.
2: the rain.
0: Right. It's not the one you got for $2 at Citgo on your way to the rainy day, you know. great night. We last night went and saw And Juliet, Broadway in Chicago, the show. And as we pulled up, we got a spot hero nearby. We're walking up, and my wife made an offhand comment about how the audience appeared to be mostly women. And I was like, yeah, I guess that's the Joey Fatone factor.
1: Right.
0: Because Joey Fatone of NSYNC is in this. And we spoke with him about, I don't know, 2-3 weeks ago about it. And now they're on stage now at the Auditorium Theater. Fantastic. It's a jukebox musical, which means it's all music you know. And it's all 90s and early 2000s pop hits. Mm-hmm. So it's Backstreet Boys, it's NSYNC, it's Britney Spears. But then they have a little bit of Demi Lovato. There's some Ariana Grande songs. But it's the characters singing them.
2: Yeah.
0: And the premise is that what if at the end of Romeo and Juliet, Juliet didn't die and she went on and left dead Romeo there. And that's what the show is. And it's really fun. It was very enjoyable. We had a great time. Yeah. But yeah, a lot of singing along. A lot of people.
1: Like boy band, right?
0: And boy band. Yeah, there's a moment. I don't want to spoil anything, but there's a big boy band moment. And there was like a sincerely, no exaggeration, 2-ish minute ovation for that moment.
1: Oh, my gosh.
0: It just didn't
1: Amazing.
0: Stop. And Joey Fatone is up there.
1: How great.
0: And everybody's cheering. And he's like in his character. And then they keep cheering. And then he looks at the other guy. It's like, what do we do? And Joey knows really what to do, but these other fellas, they're actors. They're not boy band legends like Joey is. You know what I mean? So you can tell he's been there before, but it was really cool. Very fun. So that's, I think that's on stage for a couple of weeks there at the Auditorium Theater.
1: I want to see that.
0: It's very
1: looks
0: fun.
1: Really great.
0: Yeah, we enjoyed it. Yeah. Some great performances.
1: Yeah, we went to Wrigley. It was a great night. I mean, it was one of those cool nights where you're kind of like, you forget how to dress. Because you're so used to sweating.
0: Right.
1: So it's like everyone had sweatshirts and, you know, that was the big thing. They were selling sweatshirts outside because half of us have forgotten them. But it's one of those weird games because as a kid, I grew up a Tigers fan, but I become a Cubs fan. In fact, Joel and I were trying to figure it out. I think my first game at Wrigley might have been one of the first times they played each other.
0: Mm-hmm.
1: So I was trying to figure out what year that would have been, like 2001 or 2?
2: Yeah, they started interleague play in 97, so it'd have to be some time in the next couple of years after that.
1: Yeah, so anyway, like I went into Wrigley being a Tigers fan, and last night I was, you know, I'm a Cubs fan now.
0: Right.
1: It's crazy how infiltrated it is by the Tigers fans, and so many of the same story. A guy behind us is like, I've lived here for 25 years, but it's my childhood team. I'm like, I get it,
0: but I
1: switched over. So I kind of, you know, I would have, I'd like to hear Go Cubs Go, but I was also like, oh, go Tigers.
0: Did you say to him, like, hey man, you got out too? Did you guys celebrate?
1: No, terrible.
0: What?
1: But yeah, it was fun. It was a lot of fun. It's always like those kind of nights. Just it does. It gives you a good vibe of like, oh yeah, fall baseball, because there's something so special about fall baseball.
0: It's a weird teaser. It's like if somebody brings you something from a restaurant you've never been to, and then you're like, I gotta go there. That was really good.
1: So,
0: it's nice.
1: Super fun game.
0: Good teaser. Also, I like weather like that. Your beer doesn't get warm too fast.
1: No, your beer doesn't.
0: You don't
1: get
0: have
1: warm.
0: To pound it. Take your time.
1: But I will say that the line for ice cream was nonstop. I thought it would be like the opposite. I thought it would be like people were looking for hot chocolate or something. You know, no, it was.
2: You know, as a White Hand employee once told me when I was in high school,
1: that's right.
2: More people buy ice cream in the winter there than in the summer.
1: There you go.
2: Again, this was one employee at one convenience store 3 decades ago, but I still go with that.
0: No, we had on this show, we had an ice cream store owner, and you asked that question, and they confirmed with you. They confirmed that, like, people just want it.
2: And I don't know what that is. I don't know why that is. I don't know if it makes any sense whatsoever, but it's one of those things in life that just makes you scratch your head.
0: I guess I don't think of ice cream as, like, I'm hot, let me cool down. I just think of, like, oh, it's delicious.
1: Right.
0: It's just all the time delicious.
2: I guess I think of it as if you're outside and there's an ice cream truck, I mean, that does not happen. happen in the winter. But other than that, I guess it's the same thing once you're in the house.
0: If you own an ice cream truck, though, what a shot at just finding out if you can just keep making money. Come out there Christmas morning.
2: that'd be
0: great.
2: That'd be something.
0: I'd run out.
2: You have to find people outside.
0: It'd
2: but other
0: novel.
2: Than that, yeah,
0: great.
2: Yeah, that's true.
0: Were you guys at baseball diamonds last night?
2: No. Season's over. So fall ball is going to start at some point, but right now it's kind of a lull. My son makes these card deals with a fellow 14-ish year old kid who lives near Midway Airport. So they've met each other somehow on card apps and stuff like that. And they've met each other at shows. This is sort of his friend, but he lives near Midway Airport. So I have made 3 trips to this person's house near Midway Airport in the last like week and a half or so because I'm supposed to pick up something.
0: Right.
2: I feel slightly weird. I'm sitting outside this house of people I don't know. And then a kid comes out and hands me. I don't even go in. I just text a couple of people like, hey, can you tell them I'm here? And the kid comes out and he hands me stuff, gives me a fist bump. And I'm like, okay. So I'll be making my 3rd such trip today after the show. And I'm like, I can't be doing this all the time, but I'll do it as often as I can.
1: You're usually in parking lots sitting in a car, and now you're in front of people's houses sitting in a car.
0: Yeah, good for you. The internet's a beautiful thing in this way, because when I was a kid, Midway might as well have been Australia.
2: Totally.
0: Like it seemed so, anywhere that wasn't my, like, just right nearby surrounding area might have been a million miles away. But for your son, it's like, oh yeah, dad, did you go? That's great.
2: Yeah, I mean, just because I'm in the general area of, you know, Chicago, and I'm like, hey, so I guess that's my new job is going and picking up stuff from a kid near Midway Airport.
1: So if you see someone in their car, don't call.
2: It's just me.
1: Right in a high tank or something.
2: Yeah. Nothing funny and nothing weird in this
0: package. Nothing weird. He just wants you to send out your son. That's all he wants. It's not weird.
1: Would you like this ice cream bar?
0: No.

0: Omar's there. Good morning. It's Chris, Nikki, and Whip in the morning on the Mix.
1: Yes, it's like we said, it's in the 50s right now, but yeah, we'll get up into the 80s. And we're going to kind of hang out in the 80s the next couple of days. Then Sunday is when we're looking at the 90s again. As far as the Edens go, everything looks pretty much okay right now. Like minor 2-3 minute delays. We still do have that exit ramp closed due to construction on 57 to add 127th Street. But that should open in a matter of minutes, so that should be moving along fine. And then we have the random kind of closures all around the place just for different things going around the city. A lot of closures are for Fiesta del Sol all around Pilsen. You've got closures around Grand Park for Lollapalooza. And that's it. That's a quick look at traffic on the Mix.
0: All right. Up next, we're going to go to the newsroom with Whip.
2: How a woman in River Forest was scammed out of nearly $4,000. Her story next on the Mix.

0: morning. It's Chris, Nikki, and Whip in the morning on The Mix.
1: 59 degrees, high around 79 today. Tomorrow, 82 and sunny.
0: Seems like that guy was just here, and it's almost a month ago now that Ed Sheeran was at Soldier Field. Wild how time works. Let's take it to the newsroom now with Whip.
2: That is a deep thought. A woman in River Forest is warning people not to fall for stuff like this, although you can be as vigilant as you want. Sometimes it's almost impossible. Joanna Domino says she was trying to change an Iceland Air flight from Chicago to the UK, but was told her ticket was non-refundable, but then got an email where there was a link to a live agent who said, oh, I can help. Anyway, very long story short there is the airline says it wasn't really them on the other end of that. It was a scammer, and by the time she clicked on some things and agreed to some other things, she had spent nearly $4,000 thinking that she was getting herself a more flexible ticket situation. It wasn't that at all. It was just people stealing her money. The good news is, though, she went to ABC7 and their investigative team, and they were able to call some people and get the credit card company that she charged it on to cancel the $4,000 for her.
0: Wow.
2: But either way, it's like you never know.
0: Yeah.
2: And chances are, whatever you're doing, if you're clicking on things and talking to chat agents and all those sort of things, there's a good chance it could be a scam.
0: Well, and she's lucky she got it back, because sometimes it doesn't shake out that way.
2: No, exactly. Yeah, that's true. All right. Don't know if I know this fashion trend, but there are reports that parents are outraged over a fashion trend that Gen Z is doing where they leave their pants unbuttoned.
0: Do we know about this, Nikki?
1: I don't know. My kid went to the game with us last night. And his pants were done.
0: Good.
1: They were buttoned up. So.
2: Yeah. That's good.
0: I'm shocked they're wearing pants with buttons at all.
2: Yeah, that's true, too.
1: I guess he's really out right now.
0: Yeah, maybe. Yeah. All of a sudden, you're like, oh, my kid's a nerd. What did I do?
2: This is the fold-over jeans trend, and supposedly it's gotten so popular that some companies are now selling pants that are permanently sewn in a way that gives the illusion of the fly being open.
0: Okay, so
1: I remember we used to do fold over, but you would do the top button, you would fold it over, and then fold over the band. So okay.
0: Right, see, that's what I'm wondering is if this old thing's coming back, because when I was in high school, like in the summer, if you went to the beach or the pool, a lot of the girls would do that. They'd wear like their shorts unbuttoned at the
1: top,
0: but their bikinis on or their bathing suit or whatever.
1: But this is the fly.
2: Right. I guess this is just, I would say unzipped and unbuttoned so you can fold it over more. I don't know.
0: Well, it just fall down.
2: Yeah. Well, I mean, that was a trend for a long time too. If pants are on your knees, basically.
0: Right.
2: So, I guess we're improving on that. I don't know.
0: We saw that one recently and my daughter pointed at the guy and was like, why is his butt out? And I was like, hey, let's go. Get out of here. Don't point at people.
2: Yeah, I guess now that's become normal. It's not even a trend anymore. It's just fashion. So people are apparently outraged over this, but we'll see if that we'll see if that makes more people buy them or less.
0: Whip. I don't want to put you on the spot,
2: please.
0: But I know it's true of me. If right now my pants were unbuttoned and unzipped, it is a ticking clock before they're down at my ankles. Like, if I'm moving,
2: probably.
0: They're falling down.
2: Yeah, I mean, sometimes after a nice meal, I may unbutton the top button.
0: Yeah,
2: and
0: we're
2: just,
0: talking Thanksgiving pants.
2: Ooh.
0: Yeah, let a breath out. Yeah, you're
2: stuff
0: having Italian
2: like that,
0: that night.
2: Yeah, but not as a general thing when I get up in the morning.
0: Right.
2: Yeah.
0: Good for you.
1: Thank you for that, guys.
2: You're welcome.
0: We did
1: thank
0: that
1: you for buttoning up your
0: for
1: pants.
0: For you. We button our, every day we come in here and we go, hey, are they buttoned? Okay, we check. Because we know you're coming in, and we want to, it's all class in here.
2: Yeah.
0: We're about class, not ass.
2: Yeah, those are facts. Next, updates on the Velcro fly and whatever happened there. Moving on to sports. day off for both baseball teams.

0: Probably.
1: City. Yeah. That's
0: yeah. Hard. I better check on that.
1: That's
0: but
1: cool,
0: I don't.
1: Though.
0: I don't think they do. 3-2 Chicago Fire loss in Miami last night in Robert Lewandowski's debut for the team. And I still can't decide. I heard halfway last night. So the sportscaster, Robert Lewandowski. It's like, I think it's Lewandowski technically because he's from actual Poland. But here in America, we say Lewandowski.
1: Hey, and did Messi play?
0: Good question.
1: Sorry,
0: on that too.
1: I meant to ask
0: I saw the
1: here.
0: Highlights and I'm like, oh, this is Messi's team.
1: Right.
0: No one mentioned Messi in the highlight package that I saw. So my guess is no, but I will do a deeper dive on that and the Chicago Sky All-Star situation.
2: You can check it out while he's, you know, sitting in front of a random house by Midway Airport.
1: Tonight.
0: Yeah. Yeah,
1: pants,
0: I can do that.
1: With the fly down.
0: Waiting for a 14-year-old to come out and bring me a package. Mix weather.
1: We will explain what that means because I like whip and I don't want him later on. Don't worry. That's coming up later.
0: 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Right now, 59 with your mixed news update at 6 o'clock.
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0: Good morning. It's Chris, Nikki, and Whip in the morning on The Mix.
1: 605, 59 degrees, high around 79.
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4: 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Some work may be performed by or
5: referred to other attorneys. Well, good morning. It's Chris, Nikki, and Whip in the morning on The Mix.
6: 611, 59 degrees, high around 79.
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5: We're starting your morning off right in the old pocketbook. Summer is upon us. I don't know about y'all, but summer is expensive because, well, gas is crazy. So if you want to go even anywhere, let's say you live in the south suburbs and you want to go to Six Flags, that's like a two tanker.
8: That's true.
5: By the time you get all the way out to Gurnee, you know what I mean? You're going to Wisconsin, you're going to Indiana. Honestly, we're lucky we live in the Midwest. There is so much to do nearby, right? You can go to so many other states very quickly. There's all sorts of activities for summer fun, and that's great, but they hit the old wallet, you know? Even just you want to take your kids to a movie. I'm like, you're in the hole like $100 even just to go.
6: Got to go to a matinee on like a Tuesday. Yeah.
5: Also, with the way the seats are, your kid is sitting 30 feet away from you because the seats are so big. Hey, put that down. What are you doing? So the whole time you're doing that?
8: At least you have elbow room, though.
5: The elbow room is nice. It is nice. Martha Stewart has stepped in to save the day, you guys.
8: Good.
5: Martha Stewart with her budget-friendly summer ideas. These include wake up extra early and take your kids to the farmer's market to walk around.
6: No, oh, gosh.
5: There's one thing your kid wants to do after the age of like 11
6: Martha.
5: Is be woken up early.
6: Could be dragged around a farmer's market.
5: Right.
6: I don't care what kind of samples you can provide. Yeah. That's a tough one.
5: Another one she suggests is try forest bathing. You go into the forest and look for a watering hole. I don't know,
8: Martha,
5: man.
8: Martha, doing okay?
5: I'm a little worried about Martha.
6: She's skinny dipping.
8: I understand this might be fun for her.
5: Right.
8: I get that.
5: I don't know that I'd go into, like, Bussy Woods.
8: Yeah.
5: Schaumburg area. Like, I'll find this Elk Grove. Hey, the Elks are out, right? Let's get in this watering hole.
8: Yeah, she may have a private estate in Connecticut where she can do this kind of thing. But
5: Yes, we're going to go forest bathing.
6: Yeah.
5: Budget-friendly summer activities. I'll be honest, this millionaire seems to be a little out of whack on this, so we need your help. What are some great budget-friendly summer activities for families, for couples, for everybody? Text them to us at 312-233-1019. We need to save that scratch, baby, so how do we do it this summer? 312-233-1019. Your budget-friendly summer activities for anybody and everybody. Even a solo activity. We'll take it. We need them. Terry is texting. She's worried Martha has spent too much time with Snoop.
6: I think you're both.
5: Too much time smoking whatever he's handed her. We'll find out next on The Morning Mix.

0: Good morning. It's Chris, Nikki, and Whip in the morning on The Mix.
1: It is a cool morning right now. Yeah. 59 degrees, high around 79.
0: This would be good hiking weather, which might be coming our way, right?
1: So nice.
0: Perfect for it. We're looking for those inexpensive summer activities this morning on The Morning Mix because Martha Stewart put out a list of budget-friendly summer activities. One includes waking up your kids extra early to go walk the farmer's market. Martha, if they're asleep, leave them.
1: Yeah, and you know what kids love when you're like, so this turnip was run on this farm, and over here, let's go. Let's go look at the variety of carrots.
0: Why don't you let me bring my iPad?
1: There are so many carrots for you to try.
0: Just a end scene. Also, she suggests forest bathing, which we understand is you walk into the woods and you look for like a puddle.
1: We call it skinny dipping.
0: Yeah, I guess, right? So, yeah, I think Martha been hitting that kush with Snoop.
2: I think so.
1: Yeah.
0: But what other great things should we be doing? Speaking of hiking, 815, go to Starved Rock.
1: Yes.
0: Beautiful landscapes. You can hike. You can do a day trip. You can just go up in the morning, hike all day, and come home. You don't have to spend
1: Night. Devil's Lake is another great place to hike.
0: Now, is that where Devil's Head is? The same, right? Got it. So go there. There's a lot to do. And also, I mean, we have forest preserves throughout the area you can go to. I mean, I always think about the woods where I grew up at Labaa Woods on the north side. There's a ton of
1: them. Then Indiana, the dunes.
0: Yeah, come on. Doing it, baby. Learn to play Mahjong, 847. Nikki did that.
1: It's awesome. You just need to find someone who has a set because those are expensive.
0: Yeah.
1: They're crazy expensive. So it's like you find a buddy who's owned one and you're like, I'll play.
0: Our library had a free come and learn to play Mahjong day. So keep your eye out for that. Library has a lot of fun free stuff.
1: It's a fun game. Thinking game.
0: Right. Bonus, take the train because kids ride free. There's a Where's Waldo hunt in downtown Glen Ellen. Come do that. Okay. That sounds fun. Mm-hmm. That's great. All right, we're there. Do bike rides through the forest preserve, and at the end, you can get an ice cream cone. We used to do that exact thing, 847, when we were a kid. Our dad would throw all the bikes in the back of his van, and we'd go to the forest preserve and ride for like 3 or 4 hours. And now, as an adult with children, I know he was just trying to tire us out.
2: Yeah. For sure.
0: That's it. I got to burn these guys out. What do I do? Get a kiddie pool, put your feet in it, and grab a drink, 847. Yeah, you can do that whether you have kids or not.
1: Yep.
0: Like Whip. Whip hangs out in like other kids' driveways all the time, and you could do that.
2: Yeah, then I go forest bathe.
0: Quite a
2: weekend.
0: Look up movies in the park in your area. Free. Go to the Grant Park concerts. Those are free.
1: Ben Folds next week. Our buddy.
2: What? Really?
1: Yeah.
0: I didn't know that.
1: I didn't either.
0: Right here at Pritzker Preville? What?
1: I know.
0: He's rocking the suburbs.
2: Not anymore. Now he's rocking downtown.
0: How about he's going to have to change the lyric?
2: Don't play that one.
0: Rocking at Pritzker. That'll be weird. Let's see. We have Camp Gramps. It's where we get a cheap blow-up stuff and all that stuff and put all the grandkids in the backyard. That's always fun.
1: That is fun.
0: All that kind of stuff.
1: Or even, setting up a tent in the backyard. It's like the fake camping. I mean, camping alone can be pretty cheap because you can get those spots for like $30, maybe cheap. $15.
0: This is wild. Take spray bottles. Add water and some food coloring or fabric dye if you're nasty. Then get your kids in old clothes and let them go in the backyard and have a water fight. At the end, they have new tie-dyed clothes. That's really fun. Okay. I like that.
2: Okay.
0: Picnics in the park. Those are always fun. Yep, look at your library. We set up a TV in the front room, and then we bust out the sleeping bags and large pillows, and we have a TV night with a popcorn movie night. If you have kids, if you put your TV or a screen in some place it doesn't belong, blows their minds.
2: Okay.
0: We're going to watch a movie here? Yeah, guys, on the floor facing the other way.
2: What?
0: Crazy. A lot of parks have splash pads. That's true. Go do that. Hey, sorry, guys. What money am I saving with this whole forest bathing thing? I don't know. I think you're naked and you just get out there and let it ride.
2: Save a little on your water bill, I guess. Yeah. You don't have to fill your bathtub.
1: Pretend it's your pool.
0: Yeah. Right. And finally, what do we do to save money this summer? We take our kids to different parks in different neighborhoods around town, the suburbs, the city. And then that way it's always new for them. And then you find like maybe an ice cream shop nearby, get a scoop on the way home. That's great. Love that. Lots of really great free things to be doing. We're in a great city for it. And apparently, I just found out, we're all going to be at Ben Folds at Pritzker Pavilion. That's awesome.
2: You playing at 9 a.m. by any chance?
0: Is there any shot it could work into our schedules? We could pop over there live. We'd go live with Ben Folds if it was at 8:30 a.m. at Pritzker Pavilion. It would just probably be us, him, and the cleaning crew. But that's all right. We got the weekend here. Nikki's going to look at the roads next on the Morning Mix.

0: Still think that's a lot to say to somebody. Good morning. It's Chris, Nikki, and Whip in the morning on The Mix. Like inside of a year of dating.
1: Yes.
0: Yeah, hey, I'd die for you.
1: 625, 59 degrees, high around 79.
0: All right, let's get a look at the roads.
1: We have a serious problem on the Reagan Memorial. 88 eastbound is closed right now. So 88 eastbound, it's like, what is it saying? To Peace Road, it's closed. There's an overturned vehicle. Two lanes are blocked. Solid traffic from Peace Road. Salmonok Road? Salmonok Road, does that sound right?
2: You got it.
1: Yeah, oh, my gosh. Okay. So, yeah, there was a major problem there. Overturned vehicle. Two lanes are blocked. So it's looking like that road is currently blocked at this moment. I'll get more details in a minute, but this just popped up. And, again, it's blocking both lanes near Salmonok Road. Traffic is kind of able to get by on the right shoulder. So that's the situation with that. Again, that is 88 eastbound. And then you have another problem on 55 northbound, the off-ramp 259. There is an accident on that exit ramp, so that's causing some slowdowns. Edens looks fine. No major delays on the Kennedy. The Eisenhower, it's only about an 8-minute delay if you're headed inbound from the Jane Addams Field Post Office. Outbound, no delay at all. Stevenson looking okay. Maybe about a 10-minute delay if you're on the inbound 355 to the Saba Lake Short Drive. But again, I think the major thing right now is that 88 eastbound at Salmonok Road, while they you have to take the right shoulder if you want to get anywhere there while they're closed and working on that. 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
1: Good morning. It's Chris, Nikki, and Whip in the morning on the mix.
2: 633, 59 degrees, high around 79.
1: All right, let's take it to the newsroom now with Whip.
3: 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Have you heard about or seen this creature that they've named Jimothy? Yeah. He's a raccoon out in Seattle who's gone viral because he kind of looks like he might have come from another planet or from a horror movie or something, according to some. So somebody got him on video, and he's been spotted a few other times. He's become kind of an internet sensation and an animal celebrity in the Seattle area. So the reason Jimothy looks so odd is that he has something called short spine syndrome, which experts say is a rare congenital condition that affects, quote, almost 0% of animals.
4: Wow.
3: So now people are coming forward with stories of having seen this animal in their backyards as long ago as 2017, leading some to wonder if it's the same raccoon or if there's more than one out there. One animal expert says, highly unlikely a raccoon of any kind could live that long in the wild, especially in an urban area with all the things that will get them. So they're thinking there might be more than one, or have been more than one, Jimothy type raccoons out in the Seattle area.
1: Or he's just that good.
3: Maybe he's just that good. Meanwhile, they're doing Jimothy bobbleheads, Jimothy tattoos, Jimothy artwork, and even a Jimothy fest in the Pacific Northwest. Oh, and in an article with the headline of Debbie Downer alert, they say don't approach this thing because it can give you all kinds of diseases.
1: Oh, yeah, stay away.
3: Because it's a raccoon.
2: Cute name. Yeah. Cute name. It'll scratch your face off.
1: Yeah, right. Yeah.
2: Yeah.
3: This weekend, it's the Savannah Bananas at Wrigley Field for 3 sold-out games, Friday, Saturday, and Sunday. You had to get in a lottery in order to get tickets, and they're very sold out. But I'm sure you can pay an exorbitant price online if you want, and buy resale tickets if you're so inclined. Meanwhile, apparently some of their players will be hanging out at a couple of Dunkin' locations on the north side later this morning, one in Sauganash and another in the Edgewater neighborhood. I guess they'll be dancing and helping to hand out food and coffee, promoting the games, even though the games don't really need any promotion.
4: Yeah.
1: But not bad.
3: They're out there in the community. Moving on to sports, where the Cubs played at Wrigley last night and lost to the Tigers 5-1. They dropped 2 of 3 in that series. They're off today. And while the Bananas are in their ballpark, the Cubs will be out in Pittsburgh. Meanwhile, in Texas, White Sox take 2 of 3 from the Rangers and maintain that 1-game lead in the American League Central over Cleveland after a 4-2 win last night over the Rangers. And they'll be back home against Houston this weekend. And do we have more tickets later on today?
1: We do have tickets for your Chicago White
3: Sox.
1: Very
3: nice.
1: I also want to point out our own Jenny V is hosting a WNBA meet and greet tomorrow.
3: Oh.
1: Part of the All-Star Weekend, but you get to meet Chicago Sky forward Dejanay Carrington.
3: Okay.
1: And, I mean, you get to meet Jenny V of the mix,
3: yeah,
1: right?
3: Yeah, who will have the longer line?
1: I'm wondering. So it's 6 p.m. to 7 p.m. tomorrow at AT&T State Street. This is open to the public. You can come on by, and then, you know, we'll have other fun stuff for you to register to win prizes and merch and tickets to see Ariana Grande.
3: Nice.
1: But you'll get to meet WNBA star Dejanay Carrington and mix star Jenny V.
3: Yeah, and it was the Sky losing by a point to New York last night, and that is in advance of the WNBA All-Star Weekend in Chicago. Fire lost in Miami last night. Robert Lewandowski's debut for the team didn't go as planned, but I'm sure there'll be more opportunities. And no, Messi did not play for Miami, even though that's his team, but we have since found out that all the guys in the World Cup get a mandatory 21-day break from their regular teams after the World Cup.
1: Man, now that's Messi.
3: Mixed weather.
1: Thank you.
3: Increasing clouds and a high in the upper 70s before we get back down to the low 60s tonight. Now, though, 59 with your mixed news update at 6:36.
1: There's a hole in my bucket, dear Liza. Liza, the woman who took on Nikki's $1,000 minute yesterday. Did she win? We're going to find out together. And we'll give you a chance to get all warmed up for Nikki's $1,000 minute. It's your shot at winning $1,000 every single weekday morning at 8:10. Speaking of World Cup, this guy is fresh off being what we believe to be the only person who sang live there. It's Justin Bieber now on the Morning Mix.

0: Justin Bieber right there. Justin Bieber could be a question on Nikki's $1,000 Minute. We could say, like, what mix artist sings songs like Baby and Daisies? And you'd
1: Ghost?
0: Have to go.
1: Yeah.
0: And Ghost, right? Justin Bieber, go. So that's how Nikki's $1,000 Minute works. It's Chris, Nikki, and Whip in the morning on The Mix, and we play every weekday morning at 8:10. It's 10 questions. You got to get all 10 correct. When you do that, bada bing, bada boom, $1,000 in your pocket. And we've had winners. And these winners are celebrating. They're out there blowing that cash because they know a lot or a little about a lot is, I guess, what you need to do.
2: Mm-hmm.
0: Yesterday, we played with Liza. She was a lot of fun. She took on Nikki's $1,000 Minute. Let's just see right now. How did Liza do yesterday? And you can use this as a warm-up for today's Nikki's $1,000 Minute. This is Liza taking it on yesterday on The Morning Mix. All right, Liza, Nikki's ready. Here we go in 3, 2, 1, go.
1: What Illinois city is the famous Superman statue located in?
3: Pass.
1: What does FIFA stand for?
3: Football.
0: Pass.
3: Incorporated. Pass.
1: Okay. How many movies are in the Harry Potter film series?
3: 8.
1: The first permanent English settlement in Americas was established in 1607. What's its name?
3: Jamestown.
1: What singer recently played Wrigley Field and has songs called Dial Drunk and Stick Season?
3: Noah Kahan.
1: What nut is in the middle of a Ferrero Rocher?
3: Hazelnut.
1: What is Taylor Swift's middle name?
3: Pass.
1: Who painted the Mona Lisa?
3: Da Vinci.
1: What golfer is known as the Golden Bear?
3: Pass.
1: What do you commonly call a group of butterflies?
0: Ooh.
3: A horde?
0: Ooh.
1: Ooh, I love
0: it. Great guess. Whip was keeping track. Yeah, that's not bad.
2: Wow.
0: Whip was keeping track. How did Liza do?
2: Very solid 5 correct.
0: Okay, Liza, let's recap, okay? I think you can guess this first one. What Illinois city is the famous Superman statue located in? It is a real Illinois city, but also a fake one in the Superman universe. You pass on it. Take a guess.
3: I'm thinking Batman, and I've got Gotham in my head.
0: Okay.
3: Now. I'm not sure.
0: They're Superman. Just up the road. Metropolis.
2: Mm.
0: There's a real Metropolis, Illinois, and there's a giant Superman
1: huge
0: statue
1: Batman
0: there.
1: Huge Batman. Yeah, I'm sorry. Huge Superman.
3: I'll have to go check it out.
0: How about it? Okay, what does FIFA stand for? We gave you credit on a pass here. You want to try to take a guess?
3: I think it's something Football Association.
1: Yeah,
3: I don't know what the first.
1: Yes.
0: You are halfway there.
3: International.
1: Yes.
3: Football.
0: And the first F word. What would be the first one? It's a clean word.
1: Yeah.
0: All right, I'll give it to
3: federal?
0: You.
3: Federal?
0: Oh, so close. Federation International de Football Association. So
1: I just love that we're all tossing
3: real
1: around.
3: Simple.
0: Right.
1: Yeah.
0: Real simple.
1: And we're all like FIFA, and none of us know what it means.
2: No, never had a clue.
0: How many Harry Potter movies are there? 8's correct. You nailed that one. Permanent English settlement in America was established in 1607. Jamestown, correct. What singer played Wrigley Field? Has Dial Drunk and Stick Season? Noah Kahan. Nailed it. What nuts in the middle of that Ferrero Rocher? Hazelnut, nailed that one. You're on fire here.
1: Yes.
0: What is Taylor Swift's middle name? You passed on it. Take a guess. It is a basic name.
3: Marie.
0: So close.
1: That's
0: so
1: a
0: close.
1: Great middle name.
0: The answer is Allison.
3: Oh, okay.
0: Yeah.
3: Didn't know that.
0: Who painted Mona Lisa? Da Vinci was correct. What golfer is known as the Golden Bear? This is like a legendary golfer, still alive.
3: What?
0: Not Tiger Woods. No.
1: Okay.
0: Close, kind of.
1: Is this the one?
3: He's already got another animal to his name.
0: That's exactly right. Exactly right. Yeah.
2: Good thinking.
1: Jack Nicklaus.
0: Yeah, Jack Nicklaus. One of the most legendary PGA. He is the Golden Bear. And what do you commonly call a group of butterflies? You went with horde, which is a great guess for any group. Believe it or not, it's called a kaleidoscope because it kind of looks like that when they're all flying around.
3: Delightful.
1: Yes. Isn't it,
0: though? See, we're learning. Way to go, Liza. That was a lot of fun. There are no holes in your bucket, and you did a really great job with Nikki's $1,000 Minute.
3: Thank you.
0: You're so welcome. Have a wonderful rest of your day.
3: Thanks. Back at y'all.
0: All right. That's Bye. Nikki's $1,000 Minute. 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

0: 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It's Chris, Nikki, and Whip in the morning on the Mix.
1: 648, 59 degrees, high around 79.
0: Some real activity on these roads already.
1: Holy moly, yes. All right, so this Reagan Memorial problem, we had 88 eastbound near Salmonuck Road. It was closed entirely. It looks like it has been opened up, but they moved the accident to the right shoulder. So earlier you could only get by on the right shoulder, and now the accident is on the right shoulder. It is stop-and-go traffic from Peace Road, but now all lanes are open. So that is 88 eastbound at Salmonuck Road. That is moving along. And then we had 294 southbound at Calseg Bridge. There is an accident reported there, so there are some slowdowns in that area. Eden's looks fine. Inbound Kennedy, you'll hear it downtown, 31 minutes. 34 minutes on the reverse. Inbound Eisenhower from the Jane Addams to the old post office, 48 minutes. 38 minutes if you're headed outbound. Inbound Stevenson, 355 to DeSable Lakeshore Drive, 42 minutes. 34 minutes outbound Stevenson. Inbound Dan Ryan, 95th to the interchange. It's about 20 minutes. And as we mentioned, that 88 eastbound Reagan Memorial issue is now been cleared, or at least moved to the shoulder, so you should be able to get by. 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
0: Coming your way next, it's Nikki's Deep Dish.
1: Yes, it is biopic. Is it? Do you guys say biopic or biopic?
0: It's biopic. I got it yelled at once by an ophthalmologist.
2: Okay, yeah, so I think it's a little myopic to say biopic.
1: That and NBA 2K27 stars, cover stars, ooh, have been announced. You're going to want to listen. We got a local guy going to be on that. And what did we do to Conan O'Brien's hair? It's all our fault. Oh, my gosh. I'm so sorry. Coming up next on The Mix.

0: Well, good morning. It's Chris, Nikki, and Whip in the morning on the Mix.
1: 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It's Nikki's Deep Dish on 101.9 The Mix.
2: And it's brought to you by Ravinia. All right, you know you made it when you have a biopic about you. That's like everybody's getting them, right? Yeah. It's like the next thing. It's like everyone's got a podcast and a biopic.
0: It's crazy.
2: You might have seen the commercials for this one, which is pretty crazy. Like, Chris and I were in the studio talking about the actor who plays Rocky Balboa, Sylvester Stallone, looks identical to him. It sounds crazy. So much like him. It's pretty crazy. So people have been talking about that trailer. That is going to be out in November. Take a quick listen to a little bit of the Rocky biopic called I Play Rocky.
3: You wrote this in 3.5 days. This is freaking good. To have someone like Chuck Bronson, or we could do Eastwood.
4: Guys, I play Rocky.
3: I have no idea what that means.
0: Crazy.
2: I play Rocky. So yeah, guys. It looks interesting. It's all about how he wrote the script for himself and how he had to fight to get the role. So they look for that. And then another biopic has been announced as well. Snoop Dogg is getting his own.
0: Obviously.
2: They are working on that. Universal Pictures has officially set the release date for his own biopic, Snoop. It'll be in theaters August 6, 2027. So we're going to have to wait about a year for that, but they are working on it right now. And it's going to cover it all. Like through Death Row. And then I hope it ends up with, his scenes with Martha Stewart.
0: Gotta end up with him sledding at the Olympics.
2: Yeah,
0: the funniest thing.
2: It's so great. So look for that coming up next year. But you don't have to wait too long for NBA 2K27, all right? So if you haven't heard already, they do this now where they have like 10 covers, right?
0: Yes.
2: It's like variants. Like it's Taylor Swift variants and ways to get different things. So the one that we are most concerned with, Derrick Rose, will be on the NBA 2K27 Ultra Edition cover. So look for that. It was just announced recently. And then I know there was talk in our house about this because Wembanyama is going to be on the Standard and then Caitlin Clark on the Deluxe.
0: Wow.
2: Who, is missing. And he, New York Knicks, who just won the championship.
0: Yeah.
2: They were pretty mad about this yesterday. But anyway, so look for that. So you can get Wembanyama on the Standard, Caitlin Clark on the Deluxe, and then Derrick Rose will be on the Ultra Edition of the NBA 2K27 cover. Look for that.
0: Wow.
2: And then have you seen the pictures of Conan O'Brien in his hair?
0: Yeah. Hilarious.
2: It's really funny. It doesn't look like him at all.
0: No.
2: Well, it turns out that it's our fault. As a city, Illinois, we did it. So what happened was he was at the Obama Presidential Center opening.
0: Oh,
2: he was out in the sun for a real long time. Red hair, let's let his sun in. Scalp got burned.
0: No.
2: So take a quick listen.
5: A day or two later after the event, I feel like my skull is on fire.
0: On fire.
2: So it turns out he had burnt his skull. So he had to rub all this oil into it.
0: Oh, my
2: gosh. And then I got the pictures of him, and he's like, I feel like a grease ball. And he's like laughing that he feels like he greasy hair. And,
0: he looks like a 3-year-old boy fresh out of the tub, and mom brushed his hair back.
2: He does.
0: That's exactly what he looks like.
2: Without the poofy hair.
0: Yeah, there's no poofiness.
2: It's so different. But, it's because he was out here in Chicago in the sun.
0: It's Chicago's fault.
2: At an event and didn't wear a hat, so burnt his scalp. So
0: listen,
2: hopefully,
0: to your mom, wear the hat.
2: That is totally true. He said so. Yeah, he's been rubbing oil on it and waiting for this to feel better. It's a new hairdo, all because of his burnt scalp from attending that event. So it's pretty hilarious. Sorry about that, Conan. It's all brought to you by Ravinia. 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

0: Good morning. It's Chris, Nikki, and Whip in the morning on The Mix.
1: 7 o'clock, 59 degrees. Yeah, it's really cool, but it will warm up to 79 today. Tomorrow, 82.
0: I do love this this little reprieve we're getting, although it's going to be hot again Saturday, like hot again. But this is nice. Enjoy this, folks. Drink it in. We're going out of the newsroom with a man who always drinks it in, and it is Whip.
2: All right, you're going to want to hear a crazy story from an overpriced New York bakery coming up in a second. But first, there are lots of ways to annoy your fellow passengers on an airplane, and one of them is now grounds to get yourself kicked off a flight. United Airlines has put a new rule into what they call the contract of carriage, which is basically their policy handbook, which lays out their rules and regulations, what you can and can't do. A lot of stuff that you would totally expect would be in there. But how about this one? If you refuse to wear headphones while listening to audio or video content of any kind, they can boot you off the plane at the earliest opportunity.
0: Mm-hmm. Which might be just like 10,000 feet.
2: Yeah, sure. if we can get this door open, right, you're out of here.
0: You're bye.
2: You're out of here.
0: From your iPad or your phone
2: or whatever. Now they have this satellite system where you can watch live sports and things too. And they don't want people watching the soccer game or whatever and, bothering people who don't want to be listening to that. If you do not have headphones on you, they will give you some to use free of charge in the little baggy thingy. I can't promise that those headphones haven't been in that thing since 1996, but still, they work. Yep.
0: Now, it's a lot harder to police, but we need this on the CTA as well.
2: Yeah.
0: It's a lot harder to police but for sure.
2: But easier to kick people off of a bus than a plane.
0: Pull it over.
2: Yeah. If you have little kids or enjoy eating little kid food yourself, listen up. There's a recall on some pouches marketed toward children. The recall impacts certain packages of, get ready, Pumpkin Tree, Peter Rabbit, Organics, Banana and Strawberry 4-ounce pouches. This is a notice shared by the FDA, and they say the reason is there may be a strand of soft food-grade plastic in the finished product because of an internal packaging defect. The puree pouches were sold at Kroger, Meijer, and Target stores for the first half of this year, basically. If you have them, throw it out or bring them back for a refund. This is a voluntary recall from the company that makes them. Finally, when you pay a high price for some artisanal house-made item from a bakery or independent coffee place or whatever, are you really sure what you're getting? We ask because there is outrage in Manhattan, right there in Midtown Manhattan, the centerpiece of everything culturally significant in the United States. There's a place called Le Parisien Bakery, whose website touts their, quote, skilled artisans creating a symphony of flavors with our house-made pastries crafted with the utmost care and using only the finest ingredients, from flaky croissants to delicate macaroons. Every bite is a testament to our commitment to fresh, exceptional quality. Sounds great. However, a TikToker just posted a video from that bakery of a delivery guy unloading boxes of prepackaged croissants at the restaurant's counter in full view of customers. The croissants are from Costco.
1: What?
2: Yes. And this place in New York charges $12 a piece for them.
1: Yep. After you stand in line, I hope,
0: for a
1: while.
0: It's got to be a line. It sounds like a place that has a line. Yeah. Yep.
2: Oh, for sure.
0: Hey, you know what? Kudos to Costco, because those are delicious croissants.
2: Well, there you go. Who wouldn't want to pay $12 for that? I mean, you could get them cheaper at Costco. But
1: Kirkland brand. Right?
0: Oh, Kirkland. Yeah. I'm like, what is she doing?
1: You got to make it fancy.
0: Kirkland.
1: No, it's Kirkland.
0: I think it's less than 12 to get like 20 of them at Costco.
2: Well, that's the point. This business is making a killing.
0: Shame on them.
2: They're doing great up till now. Anyway, the social media people reacted with comments like, cancel them. And, quote, this is right after the video of a person dumping Walmart blueberries into specialty containers at a farmer's market. I'm so tired of everything being overpriced and scammy. And that's just the people.
0: Scammy.
2: That's just the people who've been caught.
1: I was just going to say.
2: That's the people who've been caught.
1: So much more.
2: Oh, yeah. All right, moving on to sports. A day off for both baseball teams today. White Sox took 2 of 3 from the Rangers in Texas, including a 4-2 win last night.
0: Hey.
2: Yeah, Southsiders back home against Houston this weekend, and we'll have your tickets coming up at 8:20 to see the Sox tomorrow night against Astros. Cubs go on the road starting a series at Pittsburgh tomorrow night. They did drop 2 of 3 to the Tigers at Wrigley, including a 5-1 dud

0: last night. The Savannah Bananas invade Wrigley Field this weekend while the Cubs aren't using it.
1: That thing sold out like it was, you know, a Taylor Swift concert.
0: Totally.
1: That sold out fast.
0: Yeah, I think they failed to sell out across the country. It's really a big thing. Yeah.
1: Good for them. Last summer, Ratefield. Yeah. This summer, Wrigley.
2: Yeah.
1: Man, how cool.
2: It's one of the most coveted tickets.
1: Already. Yeah, it really is.
0: Yeah.
1: How fun.
0: The Sky lost by a point to the New York Liberty last night and advanced the WNBA All-Star Game in Chicago this weekend. And Chicago Fire dropped a 3-2 decision in Miami last night. Mixed weather, increasing clouds, high in the upper 70s, back to the low 60s later. And right now we are at a brisk 59 with your Mixed News update at 7:05.
1: Up next, we've got your Chicago confession this morning with Megan, who sold some stuff on eBay. No problem. Unfortunately, it didn't belong to her. We're going to find out what she did next on The Morning Mix.
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0: 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These are my confessions. It's Chicago Confessions on 101.9 The Mix.
1: Hey, good morning. It's Chris, Nikki, and Whip in the morning on The Mix, and we're ready for our Chicago Confession today with Megan. Hi, Megan. How are you?
2: Hi.
1: You got a little confession today that involves you, your mom, and a collection. So what's going on?
2: Yeah, I sold off my mom's Barbie collection, and now she wants it back.
1: Okay.
3: All right. How did you end up with this collection?
2: I don't know. She just started giving them to me when I was, like, really little.
1: Okay, got
2: it. And that kind of just, it grew like our little thing. It was our thing.
1: Okay, it was your thing. Okay, got it.
2: And she collected Barbie girls for a long time, and it started when I was a kid, and then slowed down, you know, after I grew out of them. So basically, we had everything, most of the dolls, the Malibu house, and that little pink Corvette thing. I used to like drive off the second floor. But anyway,
3: we all wanted that.
1: It sounds like she was doing this. So it was when you were a kid that she started doing it. So was it a thing you guys did together where you enjoyed having Barbies and that's when she kind of sparked her interest in it all?
2: Yeah, you know, while I was a kid. But in junior high, you know, it all stopped. I wasn't interested in, and then, like, you know, there were other Ken dolls out there, if you know what I mean.
3: Yeah.
2: So I just lost interest, you know. Mom and I found our other things. It's cool, you know. So when I was in college, I didn't really think much of it, and I started selling parts of the collection on eBay. And I didn't really tell her because I felt like she'd always gotten them for me. So I just didn't want to tell her. I needed the money.
3: Right, when you're in college.
1: Yeah, right.
3: You know, you give blood to make money,
1: literally
3: sell some Barbies.
1: Just to get through the weekend.
3: Yeah. Right.
2: My friends were selling plasma. I was selling Barbies.
3: Yep.
2: You know? Actually, my sister has a daughter now. And she just turned 4. Oh, God. Now she's about to turn 5. Mm-hmm. So anyway, she's like the only grandbaby in the family. And so I just found out that my mom's plans to give the collection, like my collection, to my niece for her birthday this August, you guys.
1: Oh.
2: And she is going to be shocked when she opens those boxes and most of the collection is gone.
3: Did your sister tell you this, or did your mom directly be like, hey, those Barbies that we used to play with, I need you to give them to your sister's kid? Or did your sister, was your sister like, hey, mom said you've got these Barbies for me?
2: My mom called me, and she's super excited about it. Like, she really, really wants to do this. It's super special. And she asked for the collection back because she wants to surprise my niece with something like a whole collection that she thinks is there.
1: Right. So in that moment, you just said, okay, great. And you did not tell mom that most of it's been sold off.
3: You frantically started Googling.
2: She has no idea.
1: Oh, yeah. God.
3: Where can I get the Corvette? Where can I get the house?
1: Yeah. Well, the birthday's coming no matter what. So you've got a bit of a countdown clock here. Do you think when mom finds out that she will be mad, or do you think she'll understand?
2: She's going to be shocked, and I think she's going to get sad. She doesn't really get mad. She's going to start crying. Woe is me. How could you do this?
3: You're getting the I'm not mad, I'm disappointed.
1: Right.
3: No, that's even worse.
2: Yeah. Oh, I hate that.
1: I'm just doing a quick glance on eBay here. I mean, there is a rare doll for $100,000 on eBay presently. That's the princess, like, okay, kind of... That might not be it, but there's some $50 older ones and some $40 older, like 1994 probably around the time. So
3: here's the thing. They don't have to be in pristine condition
1: right.
3: Because if you took them with you, then who knows what happened to them? So at least you don't have to have that.
1: 312-233-1019. Megan has sold off the Barbie collection that she and her mom kind of built up when Megan was a kid. And now mom wants to give it to her niece. And guess what? It doesn't exist anymore. So not great. 312-233-1019. We'll find out what you think next on The Morning Mix.

0: Good morning. It's Chris, Nikki, and Whip in the morning on The Mix.
1: I just might sell these Barbies.
0: That's
1: what Megan was thinking, and she did with today's Chicago confession.
0: Yeah, it's interesting. These confessions are so wide-ranging all the time, every morning. And as passionate as ever, the audience here responding in text, calling about what Megan should do. She sold off the collection she had gotten as a kid from her mom. Her mom kept buying. She didn't realize that, like, that mom got as into it or even more into
1: it. And some might have been her mom's, whatever. But I think the main thing is, like, she thought they were hers and not going to be, like, a generational thing that would be passed down to other people, which is apparently what, like, her mom and it sounds like her sister were kind of on board with regarding, like, a niece. Like,
0: so Megan doesn't have kids, but her sister does. And so her mom's like, oh, I'm going to give your niece, my granddaughter, all those Barbies.
1: Go give her those Barbies.
0: Megan has sold most of them off during college. You know, we all got to get that beer money. You know what I mean? So it's like, I get it.
1: Yeah. Well, and just add, if you're a kid and you have a Barbie, I mean, remember the Kate McKinnon character in the Barbie movie? She's the weird Barbie because we cut her hair and drew on her and stuff.
0: Yes. We've got Johnny and Marengo. Hey, good morning. How are you this morning?
2: Good morning. I'm doing good.
0: You've got a take on this in terms of Megan having sold off these Barbies.
2: Yeah, I don't understand why her mother would want to go to her daughter and say, I want your Barbies back to give to somebody else.
0: Right. That's where I think we've got a little twisty thing here where mom maybe feels like it was more her collection than the daughter's, which tells me mom was more into it than Megan was as a kid.
1: And she may or may not have one of her own, like a really older one, but it's the whole thing of like, she bought them, I guess, so they're hers.
0: I don't know. I mean, that's like, I have all the turtles. If I got rid of them, I don't think my mom would, you know what I'm saying? But yeah, I was more into it. Hey, Valerie, good morning. You're in Redmond, Oregon this morning.
3: Whoa.
0: Listening on the free Mix app. Good morning. Good morning. Megan sold off these Barbies. What do you think?
3: Well, I think that I'm not sure what you guys were saying before, but giving a 5-year-old an expensive Barbie collection doesn't seem like a good idea. She's not going to be able to play with them.
0: Right. Which is almost worse. You give them a gift and then you go, you can't open it. What do you mean I can't open it?
4: Yeah.
0: Right.
3: Yeah. And also maybe like start a different tradition or a new tradition with your granddaughter.
0: Yeah.
3: Or buy her Barbies.
0: A lot of folks are texting now. Why don't you start building a new collection with the niece? Or your granddaughter. Don't start taking the one you already made with your daughter and passing it off.
1: And there's so many new Barbies out right now.
0: Right. I mean,
1: all the time. They're always evolving. So you can get one that are more relevant to what the niece is into versus like, you know, I have the Frank Sinatra Barbie. It's literally like a Frank Sinatra and a Barbie.
0: Yeah.
1: And she'd be like, oh, what, who?
0: Who was this? It's like, he did it his way. Come on.
4: Did Frank know they did that?
0: I don't know.
1: I think he did. Well, I think it's got his pictures and everything on it, I swear to God. But it's like, she doesn't want that. She wants like a current, like a WNBA Barbie. Or,
0: once
1: you know?
0: They closed the Sands, Frank was like, I got to pay these mortgages. 630 text that likely the person that bought the collection really, all caps, wanted it. That would be mom, right? The young niece probably doesn't care as much, right? Go to Facebook Marketplace. I was trying to sell some Barbies there, and you can get a bunch for just a few bucks. Go check that out. One text. Wow, here we go. Back to difficult mothers. I don't know. I didn't set this. I'm just saying. I don't know. They were given to her. They're Megan's. Megan can do what she wants. Sell them, keep them. It's up to Megan. No problem. Yeah, there's a lot of people that feel that way. Hey, own it and come clean. These things happen. Circumstances change. Sorry, not sorry. They were her Barbies. That's true, too.
1: Yeah, so it sounds like at the end of the day, Megan just has to go and be like, hey, I didn't know. Sorry. I just got rid of them. Other people wanted them. I'll go with you. Maybe we buy the niece, your granddaughter, these new ones.
0: Yeah,
1: and here
0: exactly
1: we go.
0: Right. And one person texted 773. What about her sister? Did they not get her sister toys? The mother of the you know what I mean? I don't know.
4: A lot of good questions.
0: Yeah, we have to find out from Megan.
1: She was in the Cabbage Patch Kids or something. She didn't get them.
0: But there's an overwhelming majority of people saying, a plurality you might say, Whip, hey, start a new tradition with your granddaughter.
1: And you can't be mad about it.
0: Right.
1: You can't be, when you gave someone to something and they got rid of it, you can't be mad they did that.
0: Megan could go to mom and go, Ma, those were mine. 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

0: The booze right there, Shaboozy. Good morning. It's Chris, Nikki, and Whip in the morning on The Mix.
1: Yes, and it is 59 degrees, high around 79. Sorry, yeah. I just got a text about an accident, so I'm just trying to find out exactly where it is here.
0: Gotta tell you, morning. Like the confession we just had, the roads are a mess. Just a mess. So, all over the roads.
1: Yeah.
0: Literally.
1: So, 708 road, there's an accident, 294 north, just before 88 exit, blocking the left lane. So, I'm thinking that is right here, like around 31st Street. So, it's hard. I don't know the exit versus the street, but no, there is an issue with 294 northbound after 31st Street. There's an accident with the left lane block, stop and go traffic from 75th Street. And then 88 eastbound at Salmonuck Road, there is an accident on the right shoulder that was blocking a couple lanes earlier, but now is on the shoulder. So traffic seems to be moving along okay there. Edens looks totally fine. Inbound Kennedy, O'Hare to downtown, 36 minutes 44 on the reverse. Inbound Eisenhower from the Jane Addams to the old post office, 51 minutes 47 minutes if you're headed outbound from the post office to the Jane Addams. Inbound Stevenson, 355 to DeSaba Lakeshore Drive, 46 minutes 32 minutes if you're headed outbound. Inbound Dan Ryan, 95th to the interchange, 19 minutes. And then we have an accident on the Bishop Ford as well. So 94 outbound, the off-ramp to 130th Street. There is an accident on that exit ramp causing some slowdowns. And as we mentioned, 294 northbound after 31st, left lane blocked around there. That is a quick look at traffic on The Mix.
0: We are getting a lot of texts from folks who have Barbie collections, actually, after our Morning Mix confession this morning about a Barbie collection that a woman sold off, and now her mom kind of wondering, hey, where is it? I want it back. Anyway, if you missed that, catch it on the Morning Mix podcast. But up next, we're going to go to the newsroom with Whip.
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5: Oh, man. Good morning. It's Chris, Nikki, and Whip in the morning on the Mix.
6: 734, 61 degrees, high around 79.
5: I mean this sincerely. I really feel bad for people whose coworkers aren't funny. Like, what a bummer. Like, off the air, Nikki just is funny. On the air, not so much, but off the air.
7: Yeah, you'd never know it.
5: Yeah, it's crazy.
7: Who would have ever guessed?
5: It's crazy. But she just had
6: FCC.
5: Like, I'm laughing, and she's like, we got to go on the air. I'm like, I know. Oh, man, save it for the air. She can't say half this stuff.
6: That's,
5: all right.
6: That's the problem.
5: It's
6: the
5: crazy,
6: problem.
5: Yeah. We got to do like an unfiltered podcast, mm-hmm. You know? You know what the world needs, guys? Another podcast. All right, let's go to the newsroom with Whip.
7: Real dearth of those.
5: Yeah, hang on.
7: Powerball has expanded to the UK, and some U.S. Powerball players, they don't like it. They don't like it one bit, at least according to social media, places like Facebook, where Powerball enthusiasts have gone to vent about the news. I won't buy anymore. The system is corrupted. A full investigation needs to be conducted. State lottery, here I come. I guess it's off to the casino for me. I'm done. It's rigged anyway. Those are just some of the comments, but what seems to be the problem? Best I can figure out, I think they're upset that more players means a smaller chance of one person winning the big jackpot.
6: Because your odds are already so good.
7: Yeah, right. One in 292 million. However, lottery officials claim a bigger player pool means faster growing jackpots. See? Anyway, nobody did win the Powerball in either place last night, and so Saturday's drawing will be worth $600 million.
6: Good news. There's lots of places that will take your money.
7: Totally. 100%.
6: There is, you can bet on anything. Yep. You can bet on everything. You can go anywhere to bet. Yeah, it's amazing.
5: Crazy.
6: Yeah.
5: There is one guy from the UK had to say this.
8: We're going to get rid of Phil Collins. It's Sting.
5: I don't know what that
8: junk
5: means.
8: Junk food music, McDonald's music. We've got to get in the charts and stamp them out.
9: Do you know what I mean? I want the severed head of Phil Collins in my fridge by the end of this decade. And if I haven't, I'll be a failure.
5: I don't know if he's talking Powerball or Phil Collins. I can't understand him. But that guy's upset.
7: Yeah.
5: That's what I know.
7: That's the people that are now trying to win your Powerball money that was going to be yours until they showed up.
5: It's all right.
7: Yeah. A woman in River Forest is warning people not to fall for something like this. Joanna Domino says she was trying to change an Iceland Air flight from Chicago to the UK, where she could go hang out with people who talk like that.
5: It's all right.
7: But was told her ticket was non-refundable, so she was going to be out the money. Then she followed a link on an email to a live chat agent who told her he could help. Anyway, she thought this was somebody from the airline. Turns out it wasn't really anybody from the airline. This was some scammer. How she got to this person. person, you know, after clicking on a bunch of stuff and thinking that you're in a real place, you end up in a wrong place. This person told her he could help her change her ticket, but all she had to do was click on a link. Boom. Next thing you know, she's out $4,000. The good news here is, though, she complained to ABC7. They were able to get her credit card company to reimburse her, but the warning remains, beware of scammers because they be everywhere.
5: That is crazy. Once those dominoes start falling. Like, boom, boom, boom, boom, boom.
7: That's right. That's right. And finally, if you live near the Pope's childhood home, you might think playing religious music and sermons for all to hear would be a good thing, but it turns out it's just as much of a nuisance as it would be anywhere else. Donna Davis faces a $750 fine for violating a noise ordinance in Dalton for doing just that. She lives next door to the Pope's old place. Thought it would be appropriate to greet all the people who make pilgrimages to the house with gospel music and religious talk. But apparently some neighbors disagree. Her lawyer, yeah, this is what it is, blasting all hours of the day and night, apparently. Her lawyer says that they plan to fight the fine. Show me the rule where it says that this was over a certain decibel level, and we'll talk. But he seems to think that there's no reason she should be paying this fine.
6: In her defense, there's a lot of worse stuff she could be blasting.
7: Oh, yeah, for sure.
5: It's preposterous. It's erroneous.
7: That's right. It's specious. Moving on to sports. It's a day off for both baseball teams today. White Sox took 2 of 3 from the Rangers down in Texas, including a 4-2 win last night. They're back home against Houston this weekend. We have your tickets for the Friday night game coming up a little later on the Morning Mix right here. Cubs go on the road to start a series in Pittsburgh tomorrow night after losing 2 of 3 to the Tigers at Wrigley Field, including a 5-1 dud last night. Sky lost by a point to New York. The WNBA All-Star Game is here this weekend, though, and a 3-2 Chicago Fire soccer loss in Miami last night in Robert Lewandowski's debut for the team. Mixed weather, increasing clouds, upper 70s for high, back to the low 60s later. 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
5: Speaking of odd charges, my wife and I spotted one on our card. We were told it wouldn't be there, but boy, it was. The unexpected upcharge. Tell you what we got next on the Morning Mix.

0: Good morning. It's Chris, Nikki, and Whip in the morning on The Mix.
1: 743, 61 degrees, high around 79.
0: The unexpected upcharge is not fun. It's not enjoyable. It's not a thing you ever want to see on a billing statement. Not a good time. The camp shall remain nameless. However, we have sent our daughter, who is seven, to a variety of camps this summer. She's on summer break from school, so we have summer camps. You know, my wife and I, we both work, so you got to put your kid somewhere safe. And okay, great, so we've got summer camps. Now, we bounce around. We give her a little flavor of what's out there. We've got a variety of kind of your classic camps, and then she's in an art camp this week. You know, she did a gymnastics
1: camp. Really,
0: exactly
1: right. Holes,
0: yeah,
1: all summer
0: we got
1: long.
0: A boat, and we're just trying to keep it in the water, right? So that's what we're doing. Well, one of these camps, a more general camp where they do fun day camp. They do fun activities. They play games. They swim a little bit. Okay, great. She signs up, or we sign her up. We drop her off. This was a few weeks ago. All good. Great. She's at the camp. We get an email halfway through the day. They go, hey, guys. You know, your daughter ended up in a different group for camp. It's technically a different section of our camp. It must have happened at drop-off, but she's having a lot of fun. So anyway, we went ahead and we're just going to keep her in that camp all week. We've charged you the $85 difference. Thanks.
1: What?
0: I was like, wait, what?
1: You got a
0: hold up, time out.
1: Upgraded camp experience for an upgraded camp price you didn't ask for.
0: I didn't ask for any of this. What are you talking about?
2: Oh.
0: So we got there at pickup, and I was like, hey, who's in charge? Who can I speak to?
2: Yeah.
0: And I met this individual. I was very polite. I said, hey, we've noticed that you all took it upon yourselves to just charge us $85. And I looked at it was right there. You know, you can go open your app and look at your
1: Instagram. Like, they didn't even screw around.
0: They didn't
1: even
0: ask.
1: Like, boom, right
0: just
1: there.
0: Just went, hey, $85, see you later. Yeah. I was like, wait, what? You can't. I go, hey, can we agree? You guys shouldn't just do that, right?
1: You put her in here.
0: Right.
1: Like they did, not you.
0: Yeah, she's not even supposed to be in the group she's in. That's not where she's supposed to be. They were like, oh my goodness, we apologize. Tomorrow, we'll put her in the correct group, and we will refund you your $85. And everything got taken care of, thankfully.
1: So you got rid of that unwanted upcharge.
0: That unwanted upcharge.
2: Good thing you noticed, though.
1: Yeah.
0: Absolutely, right? Who else has had the unwanted upcharge? They made it seem like all that stuff at the hotel was free. I didn't know that at checkout I was going to get a folio. Sir, your folio? My folio. This is Marriott Courtyard. What do you have? My folio. What are you talking about? 312-233-1019. What was your unexpected upcharge?
1: You had no idea. You had no idea it was coming. And then all of a sudden you go to leave and they're like, we charge extra to wash all four doors of your car. I'm sorry. That's it's an upcharge that we just now started.
0: It was unwanted. It was unexpected. And it was an upcharge. 312-233-1019. They hit us with $85. What'd they hit you with? We'll find out next on The Morning Mix.
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0: It's Chris, Nikki, and Whip in the morning on The Mix.
1: 61 degrees, high around 79. For that weather report, I would like $10, please.
0: That is an unwanted, unexpected upcharge. So come on. Man, our daughter's at a camp a couple of weeks ago. They put her in the wrong group. And apparently that group was a higher-end version of said camp. Halfway through the day, my wife and I get an email. Hey, you know, Everly is really loving this other group, so we went ahead and charged you guys $85, and she can stay here all week. Thanks. Whoa, thanks. Hold on.
2: Yeah. What?
0: So we got our money back, and they put her in the group she was supposed to be in. Everything was fine. That was an unwanted, unexpected upcharge. I'm still shocked that they were like, we just went ahead and did it. I'm like, hang on.
2: Yeah.
0: What? Also, like, you put our child in a group she's not supposed to be in.
1: Right.
0: Step one. Step two, you can't have my $85.
2: Yeah, it's not like, we'll give you a little discount based on the fact that you didn't actually get what you thought you were getting today.
0: Right.
2: Yeah.
0: What are we doing? Well, we aren't the only ones with unwanted and unexpected upcharges. We go to Penny in Northwest Indiana. Boy, I know this feeling. Where were your unwanted and unexpected upcharges, Penny?
3: Hey there. So for my unexpected upcharge, it was buying a car. I mean, you kind of expect it, but you also, it like blindsides you regardless.
0: Mm-hmm. Yeah, I've never understood why you have a conversation with one person and then they're like, this is the sticker price. Can we agree on blah, blah, blah? Great. Then you sit down and all of a sudden it's like, more thousands of dollars.
2: Yeah, where did this come from?
1: Yeah. 6 hours later.
0: Yeah. Right. And you're like, why am I still sitting here? And the coffee's bad. And
1: You've taken all my time and my money.
0: How many managers do you get to go talk to? I don't understand.
1: Yeah.
0: Totally agree with Penny. And I love that name, oddly enough, when we're talking about unexpected upcharge. Mm-hmm. One time I was with my parents, they were buying a car, and he said, well, how much do you want to pay for the car? And my mom goes, $0.
2: Yeah. Can we get that deal?
0: Like, how do we get that? Hi, Rebecca. You're in Lake Zurich. Your unexpected and unwanted upcharge?
4: Yes. I went to Las Vegas for a business trip, and when I got my hotel bill, there was a charge for adult toys.
0: What? And you put those back. You had put those back, right?
4: I didn't know. So I heard the hotel was risque, and they said in the mini bar there was like this little can with things. And
0: okay.
4: I was like, that can't be true.
0: Pringles?
4: I picked it up. But I put it back.
1: So you picked it up and you set off the weight sensor. And
4: I didn't know.
1: Yeah.
4: And that's my corporate card. I had to go and be like, you have to remove this. I didn't take it. My boss cannot see this on my bill when I expense it.
0: Rebecca? Come on, be honest with us. I don't believe you, Rebecca.
1: You put it in your suitcase, didn't you?
0: I just looked at it. Yeah, are you holding it right now? You brought it home?
4: No.
1: She did like an Indiana Jones where she like took it off and then replaced it with a can of Coke.
0: Yeah.
1: Oh, I hope they wouldn't notice.
0: Well, Rebecca, here's what we're going to do for you. You want adult toys. They've got all kind of fun toys at the Bristol Renaissance Fair. Okay? They've
4: got... Oh, my God, really?
0: Yeah, we'll give you a 4-pack of tickets. Yeah, please go and enjoy that, okay?
4: Oh, that's amazing. Thank you so much.
0: Oh, you're so welcome. Enjoy. And hey, Penny, you're in Northwest Indiana. You know what else is there? Deep River Water Park. It is simply splashtastic. So, Penny, we're going to give you a 4-pack of passes to go and enjoy that.
4: Oh, how cool. Thank you so much.
0: Yeah, you bet. You bet.
1: These are wanted upgrades. That's what they...
0: Your unwanted
1: upcharges got you wanted upgrades.
0: Absolutely.
1: Bristol Renaissance Fair and then Simply Splashtastic.
0: Yeah, that's right. Deep River Water Park. We did get this text from Nick who said, I was in Nashville and I stayed at a hotel and I got charged 3 nights for parking. I didn't have a car. That's an unwanted upcharge.
1: Yeah.
0: And unexpected, too. You're like, hey, guys, I didn't have a car, okay? I'm not like Rebecca. I didn't just lift it up to see what it was like and put it back on the morning mix.

0: 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It's Chris, Nikki, and Whip in the morning on The Mix.
1: 7:56. Let's jump right into traffic as we have an incident on the Kennedy right now that's causing almost an hour delay. Outbound Kennedy from the Burn Interchange to O'Hare, we have an overturned vehicle around Cumberland. Two left lanes are blocked. Stop and go traffic from Montrose. But yeah, again, so from outbound Kennedy from the Burn Interchange to O'Hare, you're looking at around an hour and 15 minutes. So about an hour delay right now with that. That is the outbound Kennedy. Eaton's looks okay. We also have, let's see, the inbound Kennedy from O'Hare to downtown. It's about 41 minutes. Expect that Gabriel to probably start to creep up a little bit as well. Inbound Eisenhower from the Jane Addams Field Post Office. It's about an hour, 53 minutes on the reverse. Inbound Stevenson 355 to DeSaba Lakeshore Drive. It's 42 minutes, 36 minutes if you're headed the other way. Inbound Dan Ryan 95th to the interchange, 22 minutes. We do have the accident cleared on 294 northbound between 75th and 31st, so that should be moving along. And then it looks like we had an issue on the Reagan Memorial that has been cleared as well. So right now the only major thing is on this on the Kennedy outbound around Cumberland. Two left lanes blocked, causing almost an hour delay right there. That's a quick look at traffic on The Mix.
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3: That's right.
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7: 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Good morning. It's Chris, Nikki, and Whip in the morning on the
10: 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Yes, 8:04 in the biggest festival. 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
7: Those are the emails Nikki gets.
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1: Breaking news, sports news taking the lead here as one of the most legendary Chicago athletes of recent years, or maybe all time, is coming back. This had been rumored the last few days, so obviously there was some fire with this smoke. Hawks great Patrick Kane has agreed to a 2-year deal to come back to the team with which he won.

0: won 3 Stanley Cups. Patrick Kane will play with current Hawks phenom Connor Bedard.
1: Wow.
0: What should bring some excitement over to the United Center.
1: Nothing makes you feel older than when, you know, Kane was the Connor Bedard phenom.
0: Yes.
1: And now he's the veteran coming in like, hey, man, I've done it all.
0: Yeah.
1: Literally. And let me tell you what to avoid doing.
0: For sure.
1: How exciting.
0: Yes, you learn a lot from Kaner, but everybody is excited that good old number 88 is back.
1: That's great for Blackhawks fans, because if you have that sweater, you just bust it right back out.
0: You know,
1: it's good.
0: That's true.
1: It's good
0: been
1: for
0: in
1: them.
0: The back of the closet, maybe.
1: That's right.
0: All right, this is just weird. A family from Utah was staying in an Airbnb in San Diego, and the place had a picture hanging on the wall of a local beach with some people on it. Aubrey Burrell says when her dad looked at the picture a little more closely, he saw a guy in it that looked like him. Then they looked more closely, and there in the picture was also a kid who looked like her brother and another who looked like her sister. And they all said, wait a second, we had those swimsuits, and as it turned out, what are the odds? The picture was them. It had been taken while this family happened to be on that beach 10 years earlier. Burrell put out a TikTok video about it, got a lot of views. Some commenters called it unsettling, like the start of a horror movie. The truth is much less sinister, apparently. She says, we reached out to the host. They let us know the decorator is a photographer in California and that they just take aerial shots of the beach. They just happened to be on the beach at that time. It
1: How
0: was
1: random.
0: All a coincidence, but that's one of those crazy stories.
2: Like the Google Map thing.
1: Yeah.
0: Yes.
2: It's like the time that one person is like stepping outside.
1: Right.
2: Naked.
1: Yeah, naked. Yeah, the robe blew open.
0: Wow! Finally, have you heard about this creature they've named Jimothy? He's a raccoon out in Seattle who has gone viral because he kind of looks like he might have come from another planet or maybe a horror movie, another horror movie thing, according to some. So someone got him on video and he's been spotted a few other times and he's kind of become an internet sensation and an animal celebrity in the Seattle area. So the reason Jimothy looks odd is that he has something called short spine syndrome. And this causes him just to look odd when he's scampering across a yard looking for garbage or whatever raccoons do, right? They say, experts do, that this is a rare congenital condition that affects almost 0% of animals. So Jimothy might be one of a kind, or is he?
1: Oh.
0: Because some people say they've seen this animal in their backyards for years, some as long ago as 2017. And then the same animal expert who said it's almost 0% of animals that have this say, I don't know. You know, there's no way that a raccoon in the wild is going to live that long. Mm. So now they think maybe there have been a couple of Jimothys. Huh. Maybe even right now there's more than one Jimothy.
1: You know Jimothy has made it. If you Google Jimothy raccoon, Jimothy the raccoon runs across your screen.
2: Oh, yeah. Like a Google thing.
1: A cartoon of him.
0: Crazy. Yep. Jimothy bobbleheads, Jimothy tattoos, Jimothy artwork, Jimothy fest.
2: It is a great name. Whoever came up with this.
1: I think it's calling him Jimothy. Yeah.
0: Yeah. Yeah. And I don't know where they got that from, but I guess we could look into that later. Day off for both baseball teams today. Sox took 2 of 3 from the Rangers down in Texas, including a 4-2 win last night. They're back home against Houston this weekend starting tomorrow night. We have your tickets in just a little while.
1: Sir.
0: Cubs go on the road to start a series at Pittsburgh tomorrow night after losing 2 of 3 to the Tigers at Wrigley, including a 5-1 loss last night. And while the Cubs are out of town, the Savannah Bananas will be using their ballpark. Sky lost by a point to the New York Liberty last night in advance of the WNBA All-Star game in Chicago this weekend, and the Chicago Fire lose down in Miami. Mixed weather, increasing clouds, high in the upper 70s, back to the low 60s later, and now 61 with your mixed news update at 8:09.
1: Up next, we've got Nikki's $1,000 Minute. It's your shot at winning $1,000 if you can answer all 10 questions correctly, and I hope you know about that big old bridge in San Francisco. Meanwhile, if you're trying to win those Lollapalooza tickets, this guy is your code word. Somber, S-O-M-B-R. Nikki's $1,000 Minute is next on The Mix.

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1: Hi, good morning. It's Chris, Nikki, and Whip in the morning on The Mix. Is this Sophia?
2: Hi, yes.
1: Hi, how are you today?
2: Good, how are you?
1: We're doing really well. Are you ready to play Nikki's $1,000 Minute?
2: I'm ready.
1: Okay, great. Where are you right now? Are you at work?
2: I was, but I stepped into another room, so I'm all good.
1: Oh, good for you. Good for you. So what do you do for a living?
2: So I actually work for a wealth advisory firm.
1: None of us are calling you.
3: No,
1: I'm just kidding.
4: Yeah, right. First piece of advice should be win Nikki's $1,000 Minute.
1: Yeah, exactly.
3: That is
1: right.
3: True.
1: Very cool. So would you say that finance, it would be your strongest category, or where would you say you're an expert?
2: I don't know. I think more like pop culture, actually.
1: Oh, great. Oh, okay, good. Okay. Well, you're in the right place. We've got 60 seconds on a clock. You're going to have 10 questions. You got to get all 10 correct. You can't miss any of them. Whatever you say first is your answer. We lock that in. But remember, you can pass. Pass on any questions you want as many times as you want. We go back to those questions at the end with leftover time, okay?
2: Okay.
1: Sophia's locked in. Mm-hmm. All right. You ready to go, Nikki? Mm-hmm. Here we go. I got 60 seconds on the clock in 3, 2, 1, go.
3: What was the name of the first James Bond movie in which Daniel Craig appeared?
2: Pass.
3: What color skin do polar bears have?
2: White.
3: According to its slogan, what energy drink gives you wings?
2: Red Bull.
3: Northwestern University is located in what city?
2: Can you repeat the question?
3: Northwestern University is located in what city?
2: Pass.
3: What is the maximum number of clubs allowed in a professional golf bag?
2: Pass.
3: What general surrendered to Ulysses S. Grant, effectively ending the Civil War?
2: Pass.
3: The Sentra, Altima, and Pathfinder are all car models made by what maker?
2: Nissan.
3: What island country is the current season of Love Island set in?
2: Fiji.
3: You have 3 bills. 2 have Lincoln on them. 1 has Washington. How much do you have?
2: Pass.
1: Time. We passed at the end there. All right. Nicely done, Sophia. We're going to go back and recap. All right. Let's see how we did. You had a few passes. Maybe you'll get some back. Okay.
2: Okay. Yeah.
1: What's the name of the first James Bond with Daniel Craig? Any guess?
2: I feel like I know this. I want maybe Casino Royale.
3: Hey! Maybe you are right.
1: There you go.
3: Yes.
2: Oh, my God.
1: Way to go.
3: Yes.
1: Now, this next one is a tricky wicket, okay? Because we said, what color skin do polar bears have? You said white. White is, believe it or not, the color of their fur. Their skin is black.
3: I feel like you see it in, like, their lips and their gums and stuff.
1: Yeah.
3: Like,
4: and when they're wet sometimes.
3: Yeah. It shows up everywhere.
4: Yeah, exactly.
1: Some of the older ones or the stressed out ones are balding, you know?
2: I never knew that. Oh.
1: All right, you know, though, that Red Bull gives you wings. You got that one right. Boom, nailed it. Yep. Northwestern University. All right, what city is it located in?
2: I knew that one. It's Evanston.
3: Yes.
1: That's right.
3: Yep.
1: What's the maximum number of clubs allowed in a professional golf bag?
2: That, I feel like I have almost no idea.
1: Take a random guess.
2: I know. I'll say
3: 14.
1: Actually correct.
4: Yep.
1: Exactly right. Come on.
2: Oh, my God.
1: All right, which general surrendered to Ulysses S. Grant, effectively ending the Civil War? That's Robert E. Lee. You know the Nissan cars. Do you drive a Nissan?
2: No, I don't. I just know cars.
1: Look at you.
3: But she knew the really important the next question coming up, which is what island country is the current season of Love Island set in? You knew that right away.
2: Oh, 100%. Yeah, I'm keeping up with the season every day.
1: Oh, my God, I love it. Yeah, so Fiji is where we are. Nicely done there. You had that one before she even finished. Love, I said Fiji right away. All right, this one I know you know. Yep. It's just you got to set your brain right here. Okay, you have 3 bills. 2 have Lincoln on them. 1 has Washington. How much money do you have?
2: Oh, I think 11.
1: There you go.
3: Yes.
1: Sophia, you are a lot of fun. You did a really great job. Hopefully your golfing boyfriend will be proud that you you knew the 14 thing.
2: Oh, I'm sure he will. Yeah. Thank you, guys.
1: Thank you. Have a wonderful day managing wealth. We hope it goes well. If you want to play Nikki's $1,000 Minute, get registered at WTMX.com or that free Mix app. We play weekday mornings at 8:10 on the Morning Mix.

0: Untrix Golden. Good morning. It's Chris, Nikki, and Whip in the morning on The Mix.
1: 821, 67 degrees. It's getting warmer. High around 79.
0: Hey, you know what's been golden, you guys? Those White Sox bats. You know what I'm saying?
2: I do.
0: Your Chicago White Sox crushing it. What a season. As Nikki keeps pointing out, what a turnaround.
1: It's crazy. It's crazy.
2: It is.
1: You know, because last year, what? Was it bottom last place?
2: Yeah, they were still over 100 losses last year, which is kind of like the standard for, like, horribleness. Yeah.
0: Right.
2: That's not a word, but you know what I mean? The year before that set the all-time modern-day record for losses in a season.
1: And then you get a rebuild.
2: Yeah,
1: like, it's happening sooner than later, which is exactly what you want to happen.
0: I mean, they turned around faster than the T-1000 in Terminator 2 Judgment Day. Right?
1: Yeah.
2: Who hasn't heard that before?
0: Terminator heads know what I'm talking about.
2: Sure.
0: We've had your chance to win a four-pack, the Quattro, of tickets to see your Chicago White Sox take on Houston Friday night. Guess what? That's tomorrow. So, clear your calendar, because you're about to win these tickets.
1: And it is going
0: to
1: be a perfect night. I was literally looking at the hour by hour. We're talking like 72 degrees, Friday night, fireworks. This is a night to be at a game.
0: Turn around and kiss yourself. It's going to be that nice.
2: Lovely.
0: Hey, Whip, what do you know about this Miguel Vargas?
2: Well, Miguel Vargas, first-time All-Star this year, was actually a meme 2 years ago when he was traded here to the White Sox in the midst of that historically bad season from the L.A. Dodgers. So he went from, like, the penthouse to the outhouse, as they say. But now he is more than happy to be part of this fantastic team and is an all-star and is playing like it.
0: He is also jersey number 20.
2: Yeah.
0: On the roster of your Chicago White Sox. So guess what we're looking for? Caller 20, 312-233-1019. Caller 20, you're going to win a four-pack of tickets to see the White Sox tomorrow night. 312-233-1019. Caller 20, you're the winner next on The Morning Mix.

0: Good morning. It's Chris, Nikki, and Whip in the morning on The Mix.
1: 826. And yeah, the White Sox, they're having like a movie making season.
0: They sure are.
1: It's like a Hallmark movie.
0: Right.
1: You know what I mean? It's awesome.
0: Your Chicago White Sox taking on those Houston Astros.
2: Yeah.
0: Friday night. The Astros can go to the dumper, I say.
2: Right.
1: That would be funny. That's a noise they play instead of any kind of walk-up music.
0: Every time one of their players comes up, next up, a Houston Astro. Like Whip, name it Astro.
3: Yeah, Jose Altuve. Exactly.
0: More like Altute, am I right?
1: You guys, Sox, he's available.
4: I can come down to Wright Field, do this live.
0: We want to send you to see those White Sox play tomorrow night. We got a 4-pack of tickets. Caller 20 in honor of Miguel Vargas. So who's it going to be? Good morning. Is this Alyssa in Mount Prospect?
5: This is.
0: You're caller 20. You just won the White Sox tickets.
5: Oh, my goodness. Thank you all so much.
0: Oh, it's our pleasure. Congratulations.
5: Thank you.
1: It's a 4-pack of tickets. Yeah. Who are you taking?
5: For sure, my boyfriend is a White Sox fan, and one of my closest friends, Jenna. Hi, Jenna, is a White Sox fan, and then I gotta make a new friend.
0: All right, you got Whip. Okay. So there you go.
3: All right.
0: Yeah, boyfriend, Jenna, and Whip going with Alyssa.
3: I think
0: shout
3: I'm
0: out
3: available.
0: To Jenna. What's up, Jenna? Congratulations, Alyssa, and you live in the best town in the world, my hometown, Mount Prospect.
5: I do.
0: Awesome. Congratulations. Winner, winner, chicken dinner. Stay right there. We'll make sure we get all your info. Alyssa, Jenna, Alyssa's boyfriend, and Whip are going to the game tomorrow night.
3: Okay.
0: Wouldn't that be funny if you just wanted to go so bad? We were like, we got a 3-pack of tickets.
3: Yeah.
0: And then you're just sitting next to him alone.
3: Yeah, I do have tickets for Saturday night already. Hey. I can make it a whole weekend for
1: you
3: sure.
1: Should.
3: Yeah, I should.
0: Be lucky to have you.
1: You're spending all that time in the South Side anyway getting baseball cards.
0: That's true. Yeah.
3: As well.
0: Sitting in kids' driveways. Well. Yeah. If you missed that, it'll be on the Morning Mix podcast. Whip goes to little kids' driveways and gives them baseball cards.
3: If you missed that, good.
0: Yeah, exactly. The FBI is online, too. They missed it. They need the audio. Oh, my goodness. All right, Nikki, we got to look at the roads, which have not been as good as the White Sox.
1: No, not at all. They've been terrible all morning. Outbound Kennedy before Cumberland, we have an overturned vehicle with 3 lanes blocked. It was about an hour delay. It's down to about a half an hour delay, but still a problem. So solid traffic from Montrose. You're passing the scene on the right acceleration lane is what they're calling it. So outbound Kennedy before Cumberland, that's where there's an overturned vehicle with 3 lanes blocked there. Inbound Edens, no delays. Outbound Edens from Montrose Lake Hook, about a 10-minute delay. Inbound Kennedy, O'Hare to downtown, it's 53 minutes. As we mentioned, it's 48 minutes total if you're going from the Burn Interchange to O'Hare because of that accident around Cumberland. Inbound Eisenhower from the Jane Addams Field Post Office, close to an hour, 53 minutes on the reverse. Inbound Stevenson, 355 to the Saba Lakeshore Drive, 42 minutes. We have an issue on the Stevenson. Outbound Stevenson before Pulaski, there's an accident with the two right lanes blocked. This is stop-and-go traffic from Damon now. So you're looking at about a half an hour delay if you're on the outbound Stevenson before Pulaski there. Inbound Dan Ryan, 95th to the interchange. It is 23 minutes. And we have the accident cleared. There was an issue on 355 northbound before Army Trail Toll Plaza that has been moved. So that should be moving along. And that's it. That's a quick look at traffic on the Mix.
0: All right. Coming your way next, we go to the newsroom with Whip.
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13: Good morning. It's Chris, Nikki, and Whip in the morning on the mix.
14: Yes, they're setting up for Lollapalooza.
13: Sure
14: so,
13: are.
14: Yeah, you could be going to Lollapalooza. You just need the code word to get your VIP passes. You can use it through the Mix app or on the website. Somber, S-O-M-B-R, is in the artist. No E there. S-O-M-B-R.
13: That's correct. And we go now to Whip in the newsroom.
15: Yeah. Hey, legendary Chicago athlete is coming back to town after several years away. Do you recognize this voice? And I'm crossing my fingers there's no swearing.
16: That's hockey, baby!
15: There we go. That's plenty. Patrick Kane at the first Blackhawks Stanley Cup parade in which he participated back in 2010. And that's right. One of the winners of three Stanley Cups with the Hawks in that golden era of about 10 to 15-ish years ago is back. Patrick Kane returning to the team on a two-year deal. That announcement made this morning, although the rumors had been out there the last few days. So you sort of saw that this might be on the verge of happening, and it has indeed happened. So one of the more notable Blackhawks of all time is now returning to the team, and that's exciting. Powerball has expanded to the UK, and some U.S. Powerball players don't like it. They don't like it one single little bit, at least according to social media, where Powerball enthusiasts have gone to vent about the news. I won't buy anymore, says a Facebook user. The system is corrupted. A full investigation should be conducted. State lottery, here I come. I guess it's off to the casino for me. I'm done. It's rigged anyway. Those are just some of the comments, but boy, they were coming fast and furious. What seems to be the issue? Well, I guess they're upset that more players means a smaller chance of one person winning the big jackpot. However, lottery officials claim a bigger player pool means faster growing jackpots. Nobody won Powerball last night, so Saturday's drawing will be worth $600 million. Finally, residents of a town in Colorado called Golden Hill thought they were the victims of a rude neighbor because somebody kept honking a car horn all stinking night long until they woke up and checked it out and discovered that the culprit was not a person, but instead a bear trapped inside an SUV. One Patrick Sullivan shared cell phone camera footage of the scene that awaited residents of this town, Golden Hill, when they awoke. The bear's in the front seat of the closed SUV leaning on the horn. Don't know if he's doing that on purpose or if he's like, get me out of here.
14: Oh,
15: please.
14: Guys. Yeah. My keys are out there. I don't know how to hit this button.
17: Right. I don't want to be in here either. I got a fish waiting.
13: Exactly. So anyway, without going too close to the bear, because that could have been bad, a man used a long rope to get one of the vehicle's doors open from a distance. Bear climbs out and runs off to safety, probably to go do what bears do in the woods.
17: Thank you.
13: Yeah,
18: exactly. Off he went.
14: I don't know what this means, but bears and sharks are real problem right now.
13: They are.
14: Try
13: to stay relevant.
18: You got to stay in the news. You know, exactly. It turns over so quickly.
13: Right.
18: You got this raccoon taking all your spotlight.
14: People forget. Sit down, Timothy. Yeah. Where's the bear?
18: Weird long-legged guy that eats garbage. We eat people. Come on. Yeah, let's go.
13: So what have you done for me lately kind of business?
18: That's really, just wait for Tigers.
13: That's right. Speaking of the Tigers, Cubs did not beat them last night. The Tigers beat the Cubs last night. That was 5-1 at Wrigley Field. So the Cubs are off today, and then they will be in Pittsburgh over the weekend. White Sox are back here over the weekend starting tomorrow against the Astros after they took 2 of 3 from the Rangers down in Texas, including a 4-2 victory last night. Both the Cubs and Sox are off today. Chicago Sky lost by a point to the New York Liberty in advance of the WNBA All-Star Game in Chicago this weekend. Chicago Fire lost 3-2 to Miami last night. No mess on that Miami team, because after the World Cup, the guys get like a 3-week break. So he's not with his team, but they won anyway. And don't forget Savannah Bananas invading Wrigley Field for 3 sold-out shows, I'm going to call them. They're kind of games. They're also mostly shows.
18: Yeah, it's entertainment, baby.
13: Yes, 3 sold-out shows this weekend starting tomorrow night. Mixed weather, increasing clouds, high upper 70s, back to the low 60s tonight, now 61 with your mixed news update at 840.
18: 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It's already Thursday. Coming your way next on the Morning Mix.
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0: That is a good song. This next one probably won't be. Good morning. It's Chris, Nikki, and Whip in the morning on The Mix.
1: Yeah. I'm waiting. Come on, go.
0: Why are you laughing so hard?
2: It's Thursday.
3: Really?
2: What is it?
3: Thursday.
4: Three style.
5: And that's a magic
0: number. That it is. And it is time for your Thursday freestyle. We give you a topic. You call in and give us three random words on the topic. And then we improvise a song live and on the spot.
1: And behind the scenes, so Chris will find a bed of music, right?
0: Yeah,
1: and usually he'll find one right away and be like, I got it. This has been going on all morning.
0: Yeah, I
1: don't even know where you've landed.
0: Poor
1: I don't
0: Nikki.
1: Know what is going on.
0: Just has to listen to basically 3 hours of random, like, nah, no. And then you start, no. No.
1: So seriously, that's why when you're like, what are we doing? I'm like, what are we doing? I'd love to know.
0: I am about to head to Oshkosh, Wisconsin with our two oldest kids. They're 7 and 4. And we're going to be camping out for the air show that's happening there. We're going to be there with my dad. It's my dad's annual trip. I've been going with my dad since I was 4.
1: That's mm-hmm. awesome.
0: And now I'm bringing my own kids along with them. So it's a lot of fun.
1: Mm-hmm.
0: But it's a road trip, baby. We got about 2.5 to 3 hours on the road. That's a road trip.
6: It is. Yeah.
0: And that is the topic today. What are the first three words that come to mind when we say road trip? Three random words. Call now, 312-233-1019. We're going to take your three random road trip words and work them into a song completely improvised live on the air. Road trip. What are the first three random words that come to mind? We'll sing about road trips next on The Morning Mix.

0: is. Good morning. It's Chris, Nikki, and Whip in the morning on The Mix.
1: It's 67 degrees, high around 79. Tomorrow, 82. Perfect for a road trip.
2: It is.
3: What's today?
4: It's Thursday.
3: Really?
5: What is it?
4: It's Thursday.
6: And that's a magic number.
0: It is your Thursday Three-Style. We give you a topic. You give us three random words on the topic, and we improvise a song live on the air. Welcome today's contributor. It's Lori in Skokie. Hi, Lori. Lori?
7: Hi.
0: Hi. How are you today?
7: I'm good, and yourself?
0: We're doing really well. How's Skokie treating you?
7: Not too shabby.
0: Hey, I love it. Okay, right. good. Love Skokie. All right, Lori, so here's the deal. Have you heard us do a Thursday Three-Style before?
7: Yes.
0: Great. So you know the drill. Three random words, and then we improvise a song using those words. Great news. We haven't even sang yet, and you already won a $100 Bub City gift card.
7: Oh.
0: Congratulations, just for contributing to the morning mix.
1: And we've got a happy hour coming about. We'll tell you about in a minute. But first, you know, because we're going to have a real band playing at that happy hour. We're going to have a Chris band. We're going to have a real artist right now singing the three style.
0: Yeah, good save. All right, Lori.
8: Smooth.
0: I'm about to go on a road trip with our two oldest kids. They're 7 and 4. I'm going to get them in the car, and the three of us are going camping with my dad. So, Lori, what are three random words that come to mind when we say road trip?
7: Toilet.
0: Okay.
7: Snacks.
0: Okay.
7: Snacks and karaoke.
1: Oh yes.
0: Boy, Lori.
1: Mm-hmm. All right. Skokie.
0: Stay right there, Lori. Don't go anywhere. These are our three words for today's road trip Thursday Three Style. Toilet. Snacks. And karaoke.
1: I think she summed you up perfectly.
0: Yes. This felt road trippy, you know, like if this was a movie, this would be the montage when they first hit the road, you know? Somebody's feet are hanging out of window.

0: that's what a lot of my road trips sounded like as a kid. There you go. Congrats. Thank you for your three words.
1: Thank you.
0: Our pleasure. Enjoy Bub City, and we want to see you at Bub City.
2: Yeah, you're taking a little road trip in about a week on Tuesday, right. Shorter than a week. We have a happy hour pop-up featuring the band Camino. It's going to be Tuesday at 5 p.m. at Bub City in Chicago. And remember, it's all ages show, first come, first serve, and we're giving away passes for Lollapalooza,
0: yes,
2: your chance
0: to
2: win 4-day passes.
0: Oh, I'm sweaty. Man, just like on a road trip, you know what I mean?
3: Yeah. You rhyme boil it and toilet.
0: Well, what are you going to do with that water?
3: Well, that's what I'm saying. That does not come easy.
0: I'm saying.
3: Exertion to come up with that.
0: You can't drink. That's not potable water.
3: Well, that's true, too.
0: Gotta boil it. I do need Nikki to boil it right now because we got to get a look at the roads.
2: Yes.
0: If we can. I know there's a ton going on out there.
2: All right. Okay. Let's
0: be careful.
2: Start with Eden's. Looking bad. That's like the best of all of them right now. Inbound Kennedy, O'Hare to downtown, 49 minutes, 42 minutes on the reverse. We had an earlier accident around Montrose, but looks like that's been cleared. Inbound Eisenhower from the Jane Addams to the old post office is 54 minutes. There are two right lanes blocked with debris around 25th Avenue. So slow down there. Outbound Eisenhower from the old post office to the Jane Addams, it's 54 minutes. Inbound Stevenson, 355 to DeSable Lakeshore Drive, 41 minutes. We still have that accident around Pulaski. If you're going on the outbound Stevenson, it's the two right lanes are blocked. Stop and go traffic from Damon. All told, from DeSable Lakeshore Drive to 355, it's 37 minutes. Inbound Dan Ryan, 95th to the interchange, it's 26 minutes. We do have an accident on the right shoulder on 94. So if you're in the tri-state, 94 northbound at Route 120 Belvedere Road, there's an accident on the right shoulder, so slow down there. And then we have a lot of closures everywhere starting this weekend for a lot of stuff happening. In fact, today in Northbrook, we've got the Northbrook Grand Prix. It's saying that's closed until 8:30. So you got a couple of like Walters, Meadow Road, Church Street. Then you got a lot on the south side for Fiesta Du Sol. You got Lollapalooza getting some shutdowns. And then Pierogi Fest setting up in Whiting.
0: Oh, let's go.
2: So that, you know, starts tomorrow. So they're setting up for that too. A lot of closures everywhere.
0: Oh, man.
2: But a lot of good reasons.
0: Good reasons. Great, delicious reasons.
2: That's a quick look at traffic on the mix.
0: Oh, my goodness. Up next, we'll go to the newsroom with Whip.
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0: All right. Uh-oh. Computer wigged out on me. I was trying to do this.
33: Yeah.

0: family just hopped in the car on their road trip to the Wisconsin Dells. Mm. They're going to crank the mix until it fades out.
1: Good.
0: Not bad. I don't know what 101.9 turns into as you get closer to the Dells.
1: Nothing as good. I know that one.
0: Hey, facts, brother. Facts. Nothing sus about that. Jeff, just we want your kids to know we're hip. And we're with it, my man.
2: Okay. And while you're there, Del Bar or Ishnala. Delicious.
0: Friends of mine were just at the Ishnala. Oh, we're posting all their old fashioned.
2: It's like a bougie supper club, but the Del Bar is like the more of like your traditional.
0: Right. I didn't know Maggie had it like that. I looked at the photos. Yeah, I was like, wow, they're living the life.
1: Is there only one? Because I was at the Kalahari very recently, and I saw that across the street, but I was on foot and I did not want to cross that busy street.
2: What, the Ishnala?
1: Yeah. So is that the only one or is that the one we're talking about?
2: Yeah,
1: okay,
2: yeah.
1: So
2: and
1: that's
2: you
1: the only one.
2: It's like a trail. Like, even if you saw that, you got to like take a road.
1: I
2: mean,
1: I saw the sign.
2: Yeah.
1: To be honest. So I went to Jimmy John's. It was fine. It was on the right side of the street.
2: Very similar.
1: Yeah.
2: Very.
0: Got my California Lulu, and that's all I needed.
2: There you go.
0: I love it.
1: Very similar to a lot of other Jimmy John's, oddly enough.
2: Yeah.
1: Not a special Jimmy John's, but it hit the spot anyway.
2: Yeah.
0: We're going to let that guy keep going. We go to the newsroom with Whip.
1: Brought to you by the Chicago White Sox. Plan your next visit to Raitt Field and watch and enjoy the Chicago White Sox play live. For a ticket and schedule info, head to ChicagoWhiteSox.com. There are lots of ways to annoy your fellow passengers on an airplane, and one of them is now grounds to get yourself kicked off a flight. United Airlines has put a new rule into what's called the contract of carriage, which is basically their policy handbook, which says they have a right to boot you if you refuse to wear headphones while listening to audio or video content of any kind.
2: Thank you.
1: So if you're just blasting that thing in your seat, that's going to be a problem for you. If you do not have headphones on you, don't worry. They will give you some to use free of charge in that little baggy thing. So there's no wax on there.
0: Not that you know of.
1: From the previous people.
0: Because they don't reuse those.
1: They did this before they put it back in the plastic bag. But that's going to be fine. All right. If you have little kids or enjoy eating little kid meals yourself, listen up. There's a recall on some pouches marketed toward children. It impacts certain packages of pumpkin tree, Peter Rabbit, organics, banana, and strawberry 4-ounce pouches. This is a notice shared by the FDA. It says there may be a strand of soft food grade plastic in the finished product because of an internal packaging defect. The puree pouches were sold at Kroger, Meijer, and Target across the U.S. Between basically March and July of this year. If you have them, throw them out or bring them back for a refund. It's a voluntary recall from the company that makes them. Finally, when you pay a high price for some artisanal house-made item from a bakery or independent coffee house, are you really sure what you're getting? We ask because there is outrage, I tell you, in Manhattan. Over a place called Le Parisien Bakery. This is in Midtown Manhattan, the cultural epicenter of America. The website of this place touts that their, quote, skilled artisans create a symphony of flavors with house-made pastries crafted with the utmost care and using only the finest ingredients, from flaky croissants to delicate macaroons. Every bite is a testament to our commitment to fresh, exceptional quality. That's their statement. However, a TikToker just posted a video from that bakery of a delivery guy unloading boxes of prepackaged croissants at the restaurant's counter in full view of customers. The croissants in question are straight from Costco.
0: Boom.
1: Yes, and this place in New York charges $12 a piece for them.
0: Le Casco.
1: That's right. The bakery has not commented yet, but lots of people on social media have, with sentiments like, cancel them! And this is right after the video of a person dumping Walmart blueberries into specialty tea containers at a farmer's market. An equally annoyed viewer said this. I'm so tired of everything being overpriced and scammy.
0: My concern is that now Costco knows that their croissants are good enough to be in a Parisian bakery, which those of us, we know. Okay? Those of us that eat 4 or 5 of them right at a sitting.
2: They're going to,
0: they can't change that price.
2: No, they won't. No. But this place is going to pivot, and they're going to do an artisanal footlong dog.
0: Oh, my goodness. I would love that.
2: You guys.
1: Rotisserie chicken.
2: It is only 11.50.
1: The 12 pounds of the sushi that you must eat today.
0: Love it.
1: Moving on to sports, one of the more legendary Chicago athletes of our time is coming back after a few years exiled in Detroit. It's Patrick Kane.
0: Yeah, really.

0: Kaner was a Red Wing, but now he's back where he belongs. He apparently was choosing between his hometown Buffalo Sabres or returning to the site.
1: No one wants to go from Detroit to Buffalo.
0: That's a downgrade, I think.
2: Had the same fate. He'll be like, get on my boat.
1: Right.
2: Let me tell you.
0: That's true. Maybe he had conversations with Chelios. I don't know. Either way, Patrick Kane coming back, not going to Buffalo, coming back to Chicago. Scene of his three Stanley Cup championships, 2010, 13, and 15. Boy, by the way, that's all more than 10 years ago. Even the last one is more than 10 years ago. So Kaner will play with current Hawks phenom Connor Bedard. Maybe take some of the pressure off these young Hawks.
1: Right. Definitely some of the media pressure.
0: Yeah, for sure.
1: Guys, they just want to talk to me. So you can take a beat. I'll see you later.
0: Enjoy yourself over there. Moving to sports, besides that, you got the day off for the baseball teams today, so that Kaner news can dominate the Chicago sports headlines for a day. White Sox off after winning 2 of 3 in Texas. They're here against Houston tomorrow. Cubs off after losing 2 of 3 to Detroit at Wrigley. They're in Pittsburgh tomorrow. Savannah Bananas take over Wrigley Field this weekend. Chicago Sky lost by a point, but the WNBA All-Star Game is here this weekend, too. It's going to be busy around here. And a 3-2 Chicago Fire loss in Miami last night in Robert Lewandowski's debut for the team. Mixed weather, increasing clouds, high in the upper 70s, back to the low 60s tonight. Right now, 66 with your Mixed News update at 9:07.
1: All week, we've had your Chicago White Sox tickets at 8:20, but we have one listener that's not going for the game. They're going for another reason. Why? 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

0: I don't feel like we whisper talk enough in music anymore.
1: Are you feeling me?
0: I don't know if I am. But I appreciate that you're trying to get me to. You know what I mean, JT? What could we do? You know what we could do? We could keep going with the morning mix. It's Chris, Nikki, and Whip in the morning on the mix.
2: 913, 70 degrees, high around 79.
0: We're giving away White Sox tickets all week. 8:20 tomorrow, 8:20 a.m. That's when you win them. Four packs of tickets to go and see the Sox against the Astros tomorrow night. So at 8:20 tomorrow, somebody, hopefully you, are going to win your tickets and you're going tomorrow night to the game. There's fireworks after the game. We got a text that said, really excited about the Chicago White Sox tickets. Got to be honest, though, not going for the game. I really love the nacho helmet.
3: Mm. Oh.
0: The Rate Field nacho helmet. Apparently, it's fantastic.
3: Okay. And heavy.
0: And heavy,
3: yeah.
0: Right?
3: Mm-hmm.
0: My
3: wife, full-size helmet.
0: It's a full-size helmet. When we go to Cubs games, my wife loves the Greek fries helmet.
3: Yeah.
0: They've got a Greek, it's got feta and all sorts of other seasonings and oils and deliciousness on them.
3: Yeah.
0: And then at the end, you got a helmet you can put on your kid's head. And then they got a greasy head.
3: You can if you don't
0: you gotta wipe it out.
3: Rinse it out first.
0: Clean it out a little bit.
2: Yeah.
0: Grab a wipe and clear it out. This person only wants to go to the sporting event for the nacho helmet. What's the non-sport reason you like going to the sporting events? Some people, they look at a Cubs game or it's a social hour. They're not even there for the game.
3: No, they don't know what happens. Yeah, it doesn't matter.
0: It's, I want the hot dog. That's what I'm here for. I'm here for the nacho helmet. That's the only reason I go to these games.
2: I just got this new outfit to wear. Look at these. Look at the shirt. Look at these earrings.
0: Nikki will literally come home from shopping and walk in the door and be like, we got to get Hawks tickets.
3: Why?
2: You a fan? I don't know. But no, look at this sweater.
0: They're hockey, right? Whatever. But we got to go because I got this great outfit. 312-233-1019. What is the non-sport reason you go to sporting events? You could give two hoots about the game, but you really want to go and get that chili cheese dog. 312-233-1019. We'll find out the non-sport reason you go to the game next on the Morning Mix.

0: your friends are jealous that you're at the game. Good morning. It's Chris, Nikki, and Whip in the morning on The Mix.
1: And you're not even really there for the game.
0: No. What sport is this?
1: Yeah. What?
0: This is baseball. Oh. they play on dirt and grass? Huh. There are reasons people are going to sporting events that have nothing to do with the actual sport. We got a text as we were giving away Chicago White Sox tickets. Hey, guys, I would love to win the tickets. I just want to go for the nacho helmet. Just the nacho helmet. Yeah. That's all it takes. Apparently at Wrigley Field, they got a great nacho helmet. I know at Wrigley, they got a good Greek fries helmet. We always have to, my wife's like, we got to go find the, because there's like one place that has it. So we got to walk around the concourse to find it.
2: Yeah.
0: My wife's the only person I know that goes on the Cubs website or app, and you can look up what section and gate all the food is. So she's like, all right, during the first inning, we're going to hit this one. And then the fourth inning, this one. And then we'll get the kids this thing in the fifth. And I'm like, cool. Did you want to watch the game?
1: No.
0: Are we curious? Okay.
2: Doesn't matter.
0: The non-sports reason you go to the sporting event. Malaya, good morning. How are you?
3: I'm good. How are you?
0: We're great. Why are you going to the tennis tournaments?
3: For the coffee and tea, like the free amenities at the club.
0: The free amenities at the clubs. Oh, are you a member of the club?
3: No. My little sister plays tennis.
1: Bless you. Bless you.
3: Up for the tournaments, and that's some of the things that are at a couple of the clubs.
0: Oh, yeah. My gosh. I love it. So right. you go. You're like, I'm here to support my sister, but you're not. You're here for all the free stuff.
1: Love or something. I don't know what's going on.
0: That's fine. I don't care. All right, then we've got Cheryl here in Cherylville. Hey, good morning. Why do you go to Notre Dame games?
4: Well, I go there to take my husband and kids, and we tailgate, and then they go into the game, and I sit in the car and read a book and wait for them to come home so that they can partake in alcohol.
0: Oh, I love that. So you're the DD. How smart.
4: Yeah.
1: Cheryl, that's awesome.
0: And you get to enjoy the tailgate, and then you get like 3 hours of quiet in the car alone.
2: Yeah.
4: Absolutely.
0: That's not bad at all. Okay,
4: no,
0: I like that.
4: Helps them out.
1: Yep.
0: She's like, go gold. I'm going to go to the car. See you later.
1: Yeah.
0: And finally, we have Lexi in South Elgin. Lexi, why are you going to all these sporting events?
5: Don't get me wrong. I'm a big sport girly. I love sports, but all the cute guys. I mean, come on.
1: You're not wrong. No.
0: Lexi is just there to look at the menu. That's it.
1: Yeah.
0: Yep. Where are the cutest ones? A Cubs game, a Bears game, a Bulls game, or a Hawks game, or a Sox game? Where are the cutest ones?
5: Ooh, I'm about to say, like, Cubs. Baseball, because you can see their faces. But, you know,
0: that's a good point.
5: There's a lot of cutest on the Bears, too. Like, Loveland, I'm obsessed with him.
1: Just going in for players, too.
0: Yeah. I thought you were sitting in the crowd. Yeah. You're wherever it's coming from, you don't care.
5: No, I'll either like look them up like on like the roster, figure out their name, and then I'll go to their Instagram and see if they're
0: single. Out their sign. Be like, oh, I don't know about this guy. He's a Scorpio.
2: A little stalking never hurt anybody.
0: They
2: expect it.
0: That's why they're in the pros.
2: Exactly.
0: They know what they're doing. And then hopefully you're not sitting by the wife's and the wives and girlfriend section. They have their own section. You got to be careful of them because they'll be like, why are you Googling my man?
2: Right.
0: Well, because he's very hot. I know. Please stop doing that. All right. SZA now. It's Kill Bill on the Morning Mix.

0: Good morning. It's Chris, Nikki, and Whip in the morning on The Mix.
1: I'm still reading funny texts about why people go to events. Yeah. Not necessarily for the game. 224 wrote, my cousin loves sitting in the bleachers to see the players' butts.
2: Okay.
3: You're in the bleachers of a baseball game. You know, I mean, baseball players, they got the dumpers. You know,
1: they're dumpers.
3: Some of those guys are out there dragging wagons. We get it. That's fine. People also, a lot of food items on here. Yeah.
1: Right, reasons you go to the game, not necessarily for the game, just to do other stuff. Mm-hmm. Stretch, like, and 847, I'll end this with this one as well. Goes to hockey games to watch them stretch and to meet men.
3: There you go.
2: Meet men. A lot of them there.
3: Yeah, they're all there. Why not?
1: Yeah. It's the market. I
3: would love the idea that a guy who's just at a hockey game with his buddies is like, what? Wait, I think she's hitting on me. I did not expect this tonight.
1: Yeah. Oh, man. Oh, love happens in the bleachers, man.
3: It really you said that like, you know. Yeah. Hey, up next, look, you got a big weekend coming your way, you know, Friday, Saturday, Sunday. That's a weekend. So what are you going to watch? Don't worry. We'll solve it for you. The Morning Mix is Stream It or Skip It next on The Morning Mix.
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18: Well, good morning. It's Chris, Nikki, and Whip in the morning on The Mix.
19: Yes, it's a cooler day. It is starting to warm up, though. It's already a little over 70, 71 degrees, high around 79. Tomorrow, 82.
18: What are you going to watch? We here on The Morning Mix have put our minds together. We've watched all there is to watch. And now we will tell you, should you stream it or should you skip it? I'm going to get us kicked off on HBO Max.
20: Aha!
18: HBO Max is where this one sits. The Long Walk. This movie came out last year. It's based on a Stephen King novel. Ooh. Now, I'm not a horror movie guy, but I would call this one more of like a thriller type movie. Okay?
20: Yeah.
18: There's some major violence in this movie. If you are a person that does not like, they don't cut away from it violence, this is not your cup of tea. Some intense violence, and they show the whole thing. But the premise of this movie is we're in sort of a dystopian type world of America. There's not a lot of money to be had. So every year, 50 men or boys from around the country, one boy from each state, they do what's called the long walk. All 50 of them start walking. There's no finish line. They just walk and walk until there's only one left standing.
20: Ah.
18: That one wins tons of money and gets one wish granted to them that they can use for whatever they want. The long walk, I enjoyed it.
21: For some, your heart will stop. For others, your brain. And the blood will flow suddenly.
18: Suddenly it does. That voice you heard right there, Mark Hamill.
19: Yeah.
18: Oh. Luke Skywalker himself.
19: And the Joker. You can hear the Joker there.
18: It's a little bit Joker. He plays the Major who's overseeing this whole long walk. For me, it's a stream it. I really enjoyed it. For my wife, it would be a 100% skip it.
20: Uh-huh.
18: She had no interest, so this was a solo watch for me. If you like violence, if you're okay with violence, this is that kind of a movie. I liked it. Stream it for me. Nikki?
19: Okay, so funny enough, and we didn't plan this, that's what I wanted to watch was The Walk.
18: Yeah.
19: Okay, so I was watching, I had HBO Max on. I was with my son, and you know, I'm doing that thing where I'm trying to get my kid to hang out with me, so I do what he wants.
18: You're wearing cool clothes. Yeah, sideways.
19: Sure. So I was like, hey, let's watch The Walk. And he's like, no, I don't want to watch it. Let's watch The Mummy instead. Lee Cronin's The Mummy. Uh-huh. I'm like, all right, fine. So we put on The Mummy. Tell you what, this is not your mama's mummy. This is not Brendan Fraser. This is not Tom Cruise. Oh. This is not funny mummy. It is like skin-peeling horror mummy. If you are super into horror movies, you might like it. But for me, it had everything I didn't need. Children in peril and blood. So it was like, this is what a great family movie you picked, Julian. I love this one. Yeah. So Lee Cronin's The Mummy, again, if you're super into horror, it is a horror version of the story. It is not the light, friendly Brendan Fraser kind of one. If you were into that, hey, go ahead and stream it. If you were like me, I was like, I could have skipped it. So, Lee Cronin's The Mummy. It's like I said, not your mama's mummy.
17: I love that. This is a short documentary you might want to break out during football season if the Bears are good. It's called The Shuffle, okay? It came out last year, November of last year. So it's a newish documentary. I mean, it's not from back then. It's from now. It just came out in November of 25. It's the full story of how and why the Chicago Bears made a rap song and a video when they were in the midst of an undefeated season at the time called the Super Bowl Shuffle. That was what the song was called. This is what it sounded like. Now, a lot of people weren't around back at that time, and if you weren't, it's a little bit of behind-the-scenes Chicago history lesson. Even if you were around, though, there's tons of stuff in there that was not previously known. This is a little spoiler, but they tell you this early. No one knew before this that the day that they shot the video for this, which is hilariously bad, but great because it's so bad, right? The day that they shot that was early in the morning, the day after they lost their only game of the season, which was on a Monday night in Miami. And then most of them were like, are you effing kidding me? I'm not doing it. And then one particular guy on the team said, we made a commitment and we are going to stick to it. And then most of them ended up showing up and actually doing it, despite the fact that it was like 7 a.m. after they got back from their only loss of the year at like 3 a.m. and they went and did it anyway. So a lot of interesting little nuggets in there. The Shuffle, you can find it on HBO Max, Prime Video, YouTube Premium, apparently Hulu, but I can't promise, and other places. But I had to stream it.
18: This is Stream It or Skip It. Three Stream It's. You got the Long Walk.
19: Mine was kind of a skip
18: it. Nikki's a halfway. Okay.
19: Yeah, mine's pretty much a skip it unless you like love gore.
18: Unless you love gore and
19: watching
18: terrible
19: kids
18: things.
19: Stress out, yeah.
18: All right. The Long Walk. Stream it so long as you're okay with violence. Lee Cronin's The Mummy. If you don't like scary stuff, don't stream it.
19: Not Just your mama's
18: walk,
19: mummy.
18: Skip away from it. And Whip's
17: The Shuffle.
18: The Shuffle.
17: It's only 40 minutes. It's like the length of a sitcom.
18: Yeah. Almost. All about your Chicago Bears Super Bowl Shuffle. That's a stream it as well. Plenty to watch and plenty of options there for you on The Morning Mix.

0: Chris, Nikki, and Whip in the morning on The Mix.
1: Yes, it's going to be, it's getting warmer. Last night, if you were out, it was chilly, but like in a great way. It was like, ooh, it's like a fall day. 70 degrees, high around 79, tomorrow 82.
0: You're hearing the band Camino there in the background because on Tuesday, July 28th, that's a few days away now.
1: Yeah.
0: Holy cow. We're going to be hanging with them at Bub City right here in River North, and we would love for you to be there because it is open to the public. It is completely free, and it is all ages. They're going to perform an acoustic set for us, and we're going to give somebody the chance to win four-day passes to Lollapalooza. That is the Tuesday before Lolla, which means that's likely one of your very last chances to get your hands on four-day passes. It's going to be a lot of fun.
2: Oh, yeah. It's huge.
0: Now, we're hearing people are planning to get there early to wait in line. We are hearing that Bub City is fielding calls of madly excited, not angry mad, just like, we're going mad, fans of Band Camino. And we promise you, we will do our best to let as many folks in as we can. We can't wait for the event. It's going to be a lot of fun at Bub City. Tuesday, July 28th, totally free. Don't miss it because you could hear stuff like this live.

0: We're looking forward to it. It's going to be a blast. And thanks to Bub City for letting us bring this wildness right in there to Bub City.
1: Mm-hmm.
0: I hope they know what they've signed up for. These Morning Mix fans show

0: Thank you, Post Malone. Good morning. It's Chris, Nikki, and Whip in the morning on the mix.
1: There's a lot going on
0: here. There sure is. How about it?
1: You're gearing up for Oshkosh, right?
0: Oh, yeah. Oshkosh. We got the big old air show happening in Wisconsin. My dad's already there claiming a campsite.
2: I love when people do that,
0: right?
2: Yeah. You have to.
0: Show up. He wants it all set for the kids. So when they arrive, they can be like, wow, this is amazing.
2: Mm-hmm.
0: You know, I don't know that they're going to say those words, but that's the hope.
2: In your mind, that's how it's going to go. And then, like, in 10 years, that's how it went. Even
0: Preach,
2: if it
0: brother.
2: Didn't, that's okay.
0: That's 100% what it was.
2: Yes.
0: Yeah, that's how I remember it.
2: Exactly.
0: We hope you have a wonderful rest of your Thursday. Jenny V is in here next. 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
1: Yeah, it is Grant. 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

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And the Sugar Grove Sweet Corn Boil kicks off today for the next 4 days with music. 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And, of course, you can eat all of that sweet corn.

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2: 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It's close by, has lots of water activities like the wave pool, body and tube slides, two river rides, and lots more. Plus, that's where the beachman hangs out, and the beachman knows water parks. We're east of I-65 on US 30 in Northwest Indiana. See you there.
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20: Chicago weather on the mix.
21: Sunny today, a high near 76, and tonight's low around 66. Tomorrow, mostly cloudy, and then becoming sunny, a high near 78. Right now it's 73 in Chicago at the mix.
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So there's this club not many artists get into, and it's YouTube's Billion Views Club, which the Black Eyed Peas just joined for their music video of My Humps. This song, though, still hasn't made it yet. Here's I Got a Feeling on 101.9 The Mix, today's variety.

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21: Sunny today, a high near 76, and then tonight's low around 66. Tomorrow, mostly cloudy and then becoming sunny, a high near 78. Right now with 73 in Chicago at the mix.
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0: 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Yeah. Variety. Yeah, it's kind of our thing.
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And a week from today, Somber will be kicking off Lollapalooza all 4 days. And we want you there VIP style. It's today's Variety 101.9 The Mix. Yeah, your next chance to score those wristbands is at noon on The Mix.

sure the morning mix takes a nap before their big happy hour pop-up at Bub City, downtown Chicago on Tuesday. It's today's Variety 101.9 The Mix. Yeah, it's free to come. Starts at 5, and you'll get a special acoustic set from these guys, the band Camino. Here's their new one called Holly.

0: biggest weekend of the summer is almost here. Lollapalooza 2026. 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
11: Chicago weather on the mix.
12: Sunshine the rest of the day, a high near 76, and tonight's low around 66. Tomorrow, mostly cloudy, and then becoming sunny, a high near 78. Right now, it's 72 in Chicago at the mix.
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23: 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Chicago weather on the mix.
5: Sunny today, a high near 76, and tonight dropping down to 66 for the low. Tomorrow, mostly cloudy and then becoming sunny, a high near 78. Right now with 72 in Chicago at the mix.
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0: 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Who's this?
1: This is Stephanie.
0: Stephanie, where are you calling from?
1: St. Charles.
0: Have you seen the Chicago snowballs yet?
1: I have not, and I couldn't get banana ball tickets, so I was going to try to get these next, and I'm so happy. Awesome.
0: There you go. Yeah, you're going to go to the game next Friday or Saturday at Wintrust Field in Schaumburg.
1: Oh, my gosh. That is so awesome. Thank you so much.
0: You're welcome, and I'll have another four-pack of those snowballs tickets tomorrow at 12:25 during the Nooner.

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And we're not done with your chance for single day wristbands to Lollapalooza. It's today's Variety 101.9 The Mix. 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
15: Sunshine the rest of the afternoon. Tonight's low around 66. And then tomorrow, mostly cloudy and then becoming sunny with a high near 78. Right now it's 74 in Chicago at the mix.
14: Making Chicago feel good one song at a time. More of today's variety starting now. 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

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Lollapalooza 2026. 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
2: Sunny the rest of the day, a high near 76, and tonight's low around 66. Tomorrow, mostly cloudy, and then becoming sunny, a high near 78. Right now it's 75 in Chicago at the mix.
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Oh my gosh, I cannot even believe this is a thing. 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
6: 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Chicago weather on the mix.
7: Sunny the rest of the day, a high near 76, and tonight's low around 66. Tomorrow, mostly cloudy, and then becoming sunny, a high near 78. Right now it's 75 in Chicago at the mix.
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And do you know all these Savannah Banana rules? I can never say it correctly. I mean, I know that there's no Bunting. Bunting is banned. Fan, if you catch it, you are out, because they are taking over Wrigley tomorrow, Saturday, and Sunday. Hopefully you got your

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Let's head over to London to have an artist on your new music radar. She just put out her new album, Visitor, her debut album. 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
27: Chicago weather on the mix.
28: And mostly sunny this afternoon, a high near 76. Tonight, mostly cloudy, a low around 65. Tomorrow, more cloudy conditions, a high near 80, and it's currently 77 in Chicago at the mix.
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0: 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It's today's Variety 101.9 The Mix. 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
25: I hope you're headed to a patio somewhere. It is mostly sunny this afternoon.

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0: 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And remember when Ed Sheeran was caught up in court for a copyright lawsuit? It was about 10 years. Well, he thought it was going to be a very quick process because of which show.
1: Before actually going to court, watching Judge

0: Langley and Choosing Texas on today's Variety 101.9 The Mix. And if you're choosing to get out the Halloween decorations, you're not alone. The Street says that Home Depot has already started selling Halloween decorations, lights, and yard decor. We're still like 100 days away. Are you ready for Halloween yet?
1: No!

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And Olivia Dean, you're going to see her at Lollapalooza. And I have another way you can win tickets. It's today's Variety 101.9 The Mix. Just join the Morning Mix for a happy hour pop-up. We're going to have a special performance with the band Camino. It's Tuesday, 5 o'clock at Bub City. And yeah, it's free.

0: 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Lollapalooza 2026. 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
15: One of the five actually looked at us and said, if you name it Penny Mustard, I won't work here anymore.
16: I'm not wearing a coat that says that. I will not wear a hat that says that. Today that person wears a coat and a hat and proud too, I think.
15: Yes, very proud too.
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16: Our younger brother, Maynard, told us that name is stupid.
15: Did he?
16: Yes.
15: A lot of other people said that, too.
16: And 6 months later, he told me that name was ingenious. That was the best name you could have ever come up with. Just took a little while for some people to get over the hump of appreciating it.
15: We got hate mail after changing the name.
16: Yeah.
15: Penny Mustard.
16: Yeah.
15: There were so many people thought it was the dumbest thing ever.
16: Yeah.
15: 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It always fit. It was it was unique. 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It had meaning to both of us.
16: Yeah.
15: It's unforgettable. 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
15: But weird things are easy to remember.
16: Yeah.
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And the latest from Olivia Rodrigo, Drop Dead, on today's Variety 101.9 The Mix, which is off of her third album. And in a recent interview with Popcast, she told him that she writes 250 songs a year. So she has 14 songs on her new album, 250 divided by 14. She could have about 17 other albums ready to go.

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1: For Thursday, July 23rd, and last month it was revealed that Caleb Williams was going to be on the cover of Madden 27. 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
1: Okay, guess what's back on July 26th? It's not Jaws, but close. Shark Week returns July 26th through August 1st. My advice, don't watch it before you have a triathlon. In the ocean, it can be a little scary. And finally, Wicker Park Fest is this weekend. We're talking live music from 50-plus bands, a pet fest, kid zones, delicious food, and it's all weekend long. It kicks off tomorrow at 5.
3: That is incredible.
1: I agree. All right, those are today's three big things. My name is McCabe. Your mixed traffic is next.
0: 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More of today's variety is coming up. Mixed Chicago traffic.
4: Traffic's packed on DeSava Lakeshore Drive heading southbound between North Avenue and Chicago Avenue. Real slow there. For the Kennedy right now, just under an hour out to O'Hare and just over an hour in with solid traffic starting in Harlem for the inbounds. Outbound's an hour 6 on the Eisenhower with heavy traffic Morgan to Mannheim. I'm Deb Snyder, and that's your latest total traffic.
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25: 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Chicago weather on the mix.
26: And mostly sunny this afternoon, a high near 78. Tonight, mostly cloudy, a low around 65. Tomorrow, also going to be cloudy, a high near 80. And it's currently 78 in Chicago at the mix.
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and also an exciting day for Blackhawks fans. It's today's Variety 101.9 The Mix. I'd like to welcome back Patrick Kane. 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
2: The tri-state is packed, heading southbound from Irving Park to North Avenue with brake lights. Kennedy heading out to O'Hare at just over an hour. It's 25 minutes in the express lanes to Montrose. Hour 25 out on the Ike, breaking from Morgan Street to Mannheim, and 55 minutes on the Stevenson out to 355, heavy all the way to Route 83. I'm Deb Snyder, and that's your latest total traffic.
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2: 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Chicago weather on the mix.
3: And tonight mostly cloudy, a low around 65. Tomorrow afternoon also cloudy conditions, a high near 80. Friday night mostly clear, a low around 67. And it's currently 77 in Chicago at the mix.
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0: 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I wouldn't know anything about that.
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0: 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Here's this hour's concert code.
1: There we go, 5 o'clock. We are now 1 week away from Lolla. 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Again, this hour's concert code is

guys. Shaboozy is headed to Comic-Con in San Diego. It's today's Variety 101.9 The Mix. He has been staying busy with his first ever comic book. It'll be a three-part Western series coming out on August 18th.

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And recently, Shania Twain was on The Tonight Show. And the reason she was not at Taylor Swift's wedding, she already committed to performing with Harry Styles. Talk about being double booked.

0: Chicago's biggest weekend of the summer is almost here. Lollapalooza 2026. 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
1: You're heading in on the Edens at 50 minutes from Lake Cook. It's packed starting at Pratt's. 55 minutes on the Kennedy out to O'Hare, 22 to Montrose in the express lanes. Outbound Ike's an hour 30. You're packed out to Des Plaines, and then you're heavy again from York to 355. I'm Deb Snyder, and that's your latest total traffic.
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0: Chicago weather on the mix.
31: And tonight, mostly cloudy, a low around 65. Tomorrow, if you're headed to the, the Savannah Bananas. Tomorrow afternoon going to be cloudy, a high near 80. But tomorrow night going to be mostly clear, a low around 67. Should be good for the game. And it's currently 77 right now in Chicago at the Mix.
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It's today's Variety 101.9 The Mix. 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
1: Heavy traffic on the tri-state southbound from Irving Park to North Avenue and between the Ike and Ogden. Kennedy, 53 minutes out to O'Hare. Hour 20 inbound, still solid from Cumberland. Outbound Ike, you're heavy to Des Plaines and also slow York to 355. And the Stevenson's heavy out from the Rhine to Pulaski. I'm Deb Snyder, and that's your latest total traffic.
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26: 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Chicago weather on the mix.
27: And tonight, mostly cloudy, a low around 65. Tomorrow afternoon, going to be cloudy as well, high near 80. Friday night, mostly clear, a low around 67. And it's currently 77 in Chicago at the mix.
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1: That's right. 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And tonight I got your four packet tickets to the Bristol Renaissance Fair in Kenosha. Huzzah! Happening Saturdays, Sundays, and Labor Day, now through September 7th, where fantasy rules. Name It in a Note, I'm just going to play you 1 second of a popular mix song. You call me back with the song title and artist, and these tickets are going to you. Only going to play it once. Here we go. Okay, your one hint is, I mentioned earlier in the week, she's going to be at the Illinois State Fair on August 21st. All right, 312-233-1019. Name It in a Note.

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1: And I have Molly in Montgomery. What are you getting into on your Thursday?
2: I went to the Brookfield Zoo today.
1: There we go. Well, you could be going from the zoo to the Bristol Renaissance Fair. How well do you know your mixed music?
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1: Okay, I like the confidence. I'm looking for song title and artist. Name it in a note.
2: Is it Ella Langley,
1: Choosing
2: Texas?
1: It is. There we go. Molly, you know your mixed music. Yeah, she's going to be at the Illinois State Fair August 21st. As for you, you got my 4-pack of tickets to the Bristol Renaissance Fair in Kenosha.
2: Awesome. Thank you.
1: No problem, but I got to hear it. Huzzah!
2: Huzzah!

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They're there until Saturday.

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